captivating melodies, and the contagious joy that only Caribbean gospel music can deliver. Get ready to immerse yourselves in the vibrant sound of Caribbean praise, where the melodies will transport you, the lyrics will uplift you, and the Spirit of God will fill your heart. Stay tuned as we set sail on another unforgettable episode, right here, right now. Caribbean Praise, where the power of God meets the soul of the Caribbean. Here to share this passion for God with the world, your host, Charles.

Son, and of the Holy Spirit. The grace of our Lord Jesus Christ and the love of God and the communion of the Holy Spirit be with you all, sisters and brothers in Christ. Today is God's gift to us, and what we do in this day will be our gift to Him. Sisters and brothers in Christ, remember today, God gives us another opportunity to fall more deeply in love with Him, to have a faith that is unshakable, to believe without doubting He is able to do what He alone can do. Friends, let us listen to the gospel today, and let us allow this gospel in all its richness to find a home in our hearts. The Lord be with you and with your spirit. A reading from the Holy Gospel according to Matthew chapter 13, verses 44 to 46. Jesus said to His disciples, "The kingdom of heaven is like a treasure buried in a field, which a person finds and hides again, and out of joy goes and sells all that he has and buys that field. Again, the kingdom of heaven is like a merchant searching for fine pearls. When he finds a pearl of great price, he goes and sells all that he has and buys it." The Gospel of the Lord. Praise to you, Lord Jesus Christ. Through the words of the Gospel, may our sins today be wiped away. My dear friends, as we listen to the Gospel today, we come to realize that the kingdom of heaven, or the kingdom of God, is worth more than anything. And sometimes in this earthly life, we can get caught up in this material world. What the two persons have done is that they find something that is valuable, priceless, something that it says this morning that an out of joy goes and sell out of joy. So you come and you experience the kingdom of God, and then you go and you give up something in order to receive something. But that is done out of joy. One goes looking, the other finds. And so it shows us in a true sense that whether you are looking or where you stumble on or upon it, the kingdom of God is for all, the rich or the poor, the black or the white, the educated or the uneducated, the young or the old, it is for all. And as you come to discover the kingdom of God, everything else is considered rubbish. Because to have God, or to have a relationship with God, that is all that we need. Everything else finds its rightful place. God is searching for us. God wants us to have eternal life. We have to respond to God. There is something that we have to do. Maybe a relationship that we are in that we need to give up, that doesn't glorify God. And so maybe today the deeper question that you and I have to ask, what is in my life that will prevent me from inheriting the kingdom of God? What in my life that will prevent me from seeing the face of God? As you think about that for a moment, there's some things will come immediately to mind. Some things that maybe we are doing or looking at, or a relationship that we are in, or, you know, our behavior, our immoral behaviors,
And so things will come, and there are some things that we have suppressed and buried for so long that they can only rise to the surface in prayer. And so it's something to stay with in prayer. Lord, reveal to me the things in my life that will prevent me from entering into paradise. And Lord, despite how much I scream, despite how much I yell, remove these things from my life so that I will worship you and you alone. May God today uncover his face to you. May God be gracious to you, and may God give you peace, Father.

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1: So a couple of things happen when you wait upon the Lord. Your strength is renewed. You mount up with wings as eagles. You shall run and not be

0: The Bahamas returns the Progressive Liberal Party to power in a historic election victory. Protests erupt in Cuba as worsening fuel shortages and blackouts deepen the island's crisis. And Venezuela says it will reject any ICJ ruling that upholds Guyana's claim to the Essequibo region. I'm Renee Sion, bringing you some of the big stories across the region in this Caribbean Week in Review. A historic election result in the Bahamas has handed the ruling Progressive Liberal Party a second consecutive term in office. Philip Davis was sworn in again as prime minister after the PLP won more than 30 of the country's 41 parliamentary seats in the snap general election, the first back-to-back victory for a governing party in nearly 30 years. More than 60% of eligible voters cast ballots in campaign dominated by concerns over crime, immigration, housing affordability, and the rising cost of living. The opposition Free National Movement suffered major setbacks across several constituencies, while former Prime Minister Hubert Minnis failed in his attempt to return to Parliament after running as an independent candidate. The result now gives the Davis administration renewed mandate as attention turns to the formation of a new cabinet and the country's next economic agenda.
1: For all your trust and faith in our vision, we thank you. We thank you for sharing our confidence that together we can continue to build a better Bahamas. I know that you voted today because you love our country. You voted because you believe that together we can make some of the big changes that will fulfill the ambitions we share for our Bahamas. We all want a country that has more opportunities, a country where safety and prosperity belong to all Bahamians. We want a country in which all of you and your children and your grandchildren will thrive. We have promised you much, and I promise you that every bone in my body and every beat of my heart, we will do all that we can to deliver.
0: Cuba is facing mounting unrest as worsening fuel shortages and nationwide blackouts continue to cripple the island. Residents in parts of Havana and eastern Cuba stage protests after power outages stretch up to 20 hours in some communities, with reports of road blockages and demonstrations over the deteriorating conditions. Cuban officials say the country has effectively run out of diesel and fuel oil reserves, deepening an energy crisis that is already impacting hospitals, water systems, and food distribution. Amid the growing pressure, the United States has offered $100 million in humanitarian assistance, including food, medical support, and expanded internet access. But the proposal comes with conditions tied to political and economic reforms, an approach Havana has criticized while accusing Washington of worsening the crisis through sanctions and fuel restrictions. Despite that, Cuban President Miguel Díaz-Canel has signaled a willingness to consider assistance if it is delivered without political conditions and under international humanitarian standards. And in another major development coming out of Cuba, the United States is reportedly preparing criminal charges against former Cuban President Raul Castro in a dramatic escalation of tensions with Havana. According to Reuters, the proposed indictment is tied to the 1996 shootdown of two civilian aircraft operated by the Miami-based group Brothers to the Rescue, which killed four Cuban-American men. U.S. officials say the move is still awaiting grand jury approval, but describe the indictment as imminent. The development comes as relations between Washington and Havana remain strained amid Cuba's worsening economic and energy crisis. Venezuela says it will reject any ruling by the International Court of Justice that confirms the Essequibo region belongs to Guyana. The statement comes as oral hearings before the World Court concluded at The Hague, with Guyana maintaining that the 1899 arbitral award legally established the boundary between the two countries. Guyana argues the case is about protecting sovereignty over the resource-rich Essequibo territory, which makes up roughly two-thirds of the country. CARICOM has again reaffirmed its support for Guyana, calling for the controversy to be resolved peacefully through international law and the ICJ process. Guyana's Attorney General Anil Anal says the eventual ruling will be legally binding on both countries, although a final decision is not expected for several months. The details in this News Source Guyana report.
2: As the International Court of Justice deliberates on the merits of that 1899 arbitral award case brought by Guyana against Venezuela, the Assistant Secretary General of CARICOM, Elizabeth Solomon, today reaffirmed the regional bloc's support for Guyana in advancing and advocating for a legal resolution to the long-standing border controversy. In her address at the opening ceremony of the Center for International and Border Studies Conference at the Hermiston Lodge, the CARICOM Assistant Secretary General said CARICOM is unwavering in its support for Guyana.
3: CARICOM remains firm in its support for the judicial process before the International Court of Justice and continues to advance for a peaceful, to advocate for a peaceful legal resolution that respects Guyana's territorial integrity and maintains our region as a zone of peace.
2: Ms. Solomon told the conference that sovereignty is not a static achievement, but is a continuous work of diplomacy, intellectual rigor, and national resilience. Solomon's remarks come just days after the ICJ concluded public hearings on the merit of Guyana's case against Venezuela, in which Guyana has asked the court to reaffirm the validity of the 1899 arbitral award, which established land boundary between the then British Guyana and Venezuela. Though it actively participated in the case, which has been before the ICJ since 2018, Venezuela maintains that it does not recognize the jurisdiction of the court to adjudicate over the controversy. But Guyana's Attorney General Anil Nandlal has said whenever the court hands down its ruling, it will be legally binding on both Guyana and Venezuela. According to the Attorney General, the court's ruling will bring an end to the controversy that arose in 1962, when Venezuela for the first time challenged the lawfulness of the 1899 arbitral award and the international boundary it established, ultimately laying claim to two-thirds of Guyana's territory. Mr. Nandlal said failure to abide by the ruling of the International Court of Justice would constitute a breach of international law and would be rejected by the international community.
0: Trinidad and Tobago's Prime Minister Kamla Passad-Bisasar says her government will not recognize Dr. Carlo Barnett's second term as CARICOM Secretary General, deepening a growing dispute within the regional bloc. Passad-Bisasar insists Trinidad and Tobago is not withdrawing from CARICOM, but says her administration's position on Barnett's reappointment is final. She also said if CARICOM chooses to suspend or expel Trinidad and Tobago over the matter, quote, life goes on, end quote. The Trinidad and Tobago leader argues the process used to extend Barnett's tenure was flawed, despite continued support for the CARICOM Secretary General from several regional leaders and member states. CARICOM heads recently held emergency discussions on the issue, but reports indicate there are no plans to revisit the earlier decision on Barnett's reappointment. The Caribbean Public Health Agency, CARFA, says there is no need for alarm over recent hantavirus cases linked to a cruise ship outbreak, noting that the risk to the region remains low. CARFA says the outbreak involves the Andes strain of the virus, which is primarily carried by rodents found in parts of South America and is only limited to human-to-human transmission. The agency says the rodent species linked to the virus is not present in the Caribbean, making regional spread unlikely. The advisory follows confirmed cases aboard the MV Hondius Expedition cruise ship, where one passenger died and seven others later tested positive for the virus. The details from TTT News.
4: Amid the panic over eight cases of the deadly Hunter virus on board the MV Hondius cruise ship, regional health experts say there is no need to be alarmed. Speaking virtually with journalists at a media briefing on Monday, Executive Director of the Caribbean Public Health Agency, Dr. Lisa Indar, explained the current outbreak linked to the cruise ship is caused by the Andes strain of the virus. She said that strain is found in rodents primarily in certain parts of South America. The strain is only capable of limited human-to-human transmission, and because the disease is typically transmitted through contact with infected rodents and or their excrement, it is unlikely to develop into a pandemic.
5: Based on the evidence available, the rodent species that maintains this virus in nature is not present in the Caribbean, and therefore there is no documented established local route of transmission in our region. This rare human-to-human transmission usually requires intimate or prolonged exposure.
4: Dr. Indar said, nonetheless, CAFA continues to monitor the situation.
5: There is no current antiviral treatment or vaccine. Care is supportive, including oxygen therapy and intensive monitoring. So CAFA advises our member states and the public to remain vigilant, but not alarmed. CAFA's Caribbean team of early warning surveillance and lab laboratory system mechanisms and network is actively monitoring the situation and can detect and respond swiftly.
4: She added, although the risk is low, the public can still take precautions.
5: CAFA encourages the public to always practice glove hygiene, include frequent hand washing, avoid close contact with people who are unwell, take precautions in environments where rodents may be present. These measures are effective not only for hantavirus, but for a wide range of infectious diseases.
0: We'll have more news right after this break.
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0: Pressure from the United States to accept additional third country nationals deported from the U.S. The disclosure came from Antigua and Barbuda's ambassador to Washington, Sir Ronald Sanders, who confirmed ongoing discussions with the American officials on the issue. According to Sanders, the Twin Islands state had only agreed in principle to accept up to 12 individuals who cannot be returned to their home country for legal or humanitarian reasons. But he warned that accepting larger numbers would place serious strain on Antigua and Barbuda's limited resources and would not be in the country's national interest. The issue comes amid wider regional concern over U.S. migration policies and recent travel restrictions affecting several Caribbean nations.
1: We put forward a certain number. I don't think that we said it was annually, but we put forward a certain number to say we will play our part in trying to relieve the United States of the burden that it is facing. But we can do no more than that. However, it seems that we are all being asked, required even, to do more than we believe we are capable of doing. What countries like ours would be fearful of is that if we accepted large number of immigrants from countries that we have no relationship with, particularly countries that whose people do not speak the English language, people who may not have skills that we can utilize, who don't have qualifications that we can recognize, what would happen with them when they come to Antigua? Where would they go? Who would look after them? How would they be integrated into the society? And what effect would that have on our country? Which is why we say we are a small place. We would like to be helpful to the United States in any way that we can. The Prime Minister's offered a certain number that he would be prepared to absorb as a gesture of good faith and good friendship. But at the same time, we cannot so make a decision that might so alter the demographics of our own country and put strain on our resources to the point where our own people would say, no, no, no, we're not doing that.
0: The Caribbean Examinations Council is moving to address the growing use of artificial intelligence in school-based assessments across the region. As reliance on AI tools continue to expand, CXC says it is focused on ensuring the technology is used responsibly by students completing coursework and assignments. CXC's Director of Operation, Dr. Nicole Manning, says the council has already introduced guidelines aimed at maintaining academic integrity while adapting to evolving technology in education. The issue is expected to remain a key focus as schools across the Caribbean continue integrating AI into learning environments. The details from GBN News.
2: The Caribbean Examination Council, CXC, says its approach to the use of artificial intelligence in school-based assessments, or SBAs, will be guided by fairness and human judgment while encouraging students to use AI responsibly. In a recent video statement, CXC Director of Operations, Dr. Nicole Manning, assured students, teachers, and parents that AI detection software will not be the sole factor used in determining whether academic dishonesty has occurred.
3: It is well documented that AI detection tools are not in fact. These tools work by analyzing patterns in writing, sentence construction, word probability distributions, stylistic markers, and they compare these against statistical models of what AI-generated text tends to look like. But we know, for instance, that language is nuanced. A highly proficient student may write in a way that resembles AI output, and conversely, AI text can be edited to evade detection. CXC took all of this into consideration when we wrote the CXC standards and guidelines for the use of AI in assessment for the regional secondary education system.
2: CXC says students may use AI tools to help understand concepts, brainstorm ideas, and explain difficult topics. However, Any use of AI must be properly disclosed and

0: cited in submitted SBAs along with an originality report.
1: Six, he does not and will not rely solely on AI detection software to make determinations about your work. Your teachers know you. Over the many months and semesters under their tutelage, they will have observed and assessed your thinking, analytical skills, ways of communication, and other skills unique to each of you.
2: Stay with us. Up next is sports.

0: Time now for a roundup of some of the sporting developments in the region this past week. One of the Caribbean Premier League's most recognizable names is making a comeback. The Barbados Royals will once again compete as the Barbados Tridents, beginning with the 2026 CPL season. The franchise says the move is aimed at reconnecting with the team's history and strengthening its Barbadian identity ahead of the new campaign. The Trident's name was previously used when the team captured CPL titles in 2014 and 2019 before rebranding to the Royals in 2021. The announcement has already sparked excitement among fans across Barbados and the wider Caribbean cricket community. Here's more from CBC Sports.
1: Government and the Royal Sports Group have announced the return of the iconic Barbados franchise to the Caribbean Premier League as part of an ambitious One Barbados initiative. The historic three-year partnership is intended to be part of a much larger national movement, where the newly relaunched Barbados Tridents will serve as a beacon of national pride, reaffirming the franchise as a year-round national asset, and introducing what is believed to be the first of its kind public-private partnership in elite franchise cricket. Additionally, the franchise will also revert to its national colours in a brand new redesigned matchday jersey in recognition of the country's deep cricketing history and enduring national pride. Through the partnership, the government of Barbados and the Royal Sports Group have agreed in principle to the government becoming a minority co-investor in the franchise, subject to the relevant approvals. Prime Minister Mia Amor-Motley says this new development will bring about a sense of national identity back to the team.
0: Cricket West Indies is stepping up preparations for the 2027 ICC Men's Cricket World Cup with a 10-day high-performance camp set for Antigua next week. Head coach Darren Sammy will lead the camp, while newly appointed fast-bowling consultant Otis Gibson officially begins his role with the regional side. The training program comes ahead of the West Indies ODI series against Sri Lanka, starting June 3rd in Jamaica. TTT Sports tells us more.
2: The Cricket West Indies Men's High Performance Camp runs from May 21st to the 31st at Coolidge Cricket Ground, serving as the launchpad for an upcoming three-match ODI series against Sri Lanka, starting June 3rd in Jamaica. Head coach Darren Sammy will lead the program, with newly appointed fast-bowling consultant Otis Gibson officially beginning his tenure at the camp. Director of Cricket Miles Bascom says the initiative is a strategic investment aimed at building consistency over the next 18 months and positioning the West Indies for automatic qualification to the 2027 ICC Men's Cricket World Cup. One notable inclusion is under-19 talent Vitor Laws, as CWI continues developing the next generation of regional players. Players currently in the IPL will be unavailable for the camp.
0: And in boxing, Guyana's Raoul Frank has earned one of the sport's top honors in the diaspora. The former world title challenger has been inducted into the New York Boxing Hall of Fame as part of the class of 2026. Frank built a strong reputation during the 90s and early 2000s, competing against several top fighters and becoming one of Guyana's most respected professional boxers. The induction ceremony is set for later this year in New York. And that's sports. We'll be right back.
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3: The current weather conditions for St. Croix: scattered rain showers. The temperature is 79 degrees Fahrenheit. Winds E at 16 miles per hour. Humidity at 86%. Precipitation chance is 40%. 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
0: That made newspaper headlines. The Trinidad and Tobago Guardian newspaper printed the headline, "Bill passed to expunge criminal records for minor offenses." It says Parliament has approved legislation allowing criminal records for certain minor offenses to be expunged after a specified period. The government says the move is aimed at giving thousands of people a second chance by removing barriers to employment and travel, while opposition lawmakers raise concerns over how the law will be applied. Over in St. Vincent and the Grenadines, the Eyewitness newspaper carried the headline, "Opposition leader criticizes move to put police in schools." The paper said opposition leader Dr. Ralph Gonzalez is criticizing government's plans to place police officers in schools, arguing the move could create fear rather than improve discipline. The proposal comes amid growing concern over student violence and security.
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0: How schools across the region should respond to rising behavioral and safety concerns among students. Those were some of the stories that made newspaper headlines. And before we go, let's take a look on the lighter side. It appears even television's most famous crime-fighting car can't outrun a speeding ticket. A replica of Kit from the 1980s hit show Knight Rider has been hit with a speeding fine in New York City, despite the car sitting inside a museum in Illinois for years. The ticket includes photos showing the iconic Knight license plate, the same plate used on the television series, and a novelty plate attached to the museum's unregistered vehicle. But the mystery deepens after CT records showed the same license plate has also been linked to five other unpaid traffic violations in New York City since late 2024. Museum officials say they have no idea who's behind the infractions, though they jokingly suggested David Hasselhoff may owe them some money. And that's where we end Caribbean Week in Review. Join us again next week when we recap the stories making headlines across the region. I'm Renee Sion.
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weather conditions for St. Croix. Scattered rain showers. The temperature is 79 degrees Fahrenheit. Winds E at 16 miles per hour. Humidity at 86%. Precipitation chance is 40%. 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

feel the presence of the Lord, I go to the songs that have the power. Songs that deal with the cross. Because we can't get so advanced that we forget the cross of Calvary. I don't hear you in here.

the cross that made it so that we can have a right to salvation and eternity. It was the death, it was the bloody, gory, wonderful cross. They would sing, alas, and did my Savior bleed? And did my sovereign die? Would he devote that sacred head for such a worm as I? Was it for crimes that I had done? He hung upon a tree. What amazing pity, grace unknown, and love beyond degree. 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My shame. 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It's all that I can do. Then they would say,

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0: was the prince representing ATL Praise House. Brother Low, the anointing of flow. 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Me like it, me like it.
1: Wave your hands to Jesus. 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
2: 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Holy Ghost fire, Blaze House. Peninsula is a laugh, yeah. Me tell you, brother.
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4: Tell somebody, awesome God. He is so good. 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

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Songs that deal with the cross. Because we can't get so advanced that we forget the cross of Calvary. I don't hear you in here. We can't become so progressive that we forget it's the cross that saves. It's the cross that purchased our salvation. It was his death on the cross that made it so that we can have a right to salvation.

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They would sing, alas.

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Father, I pray just by your power, by your spirit, woo, that you settle their souls, Father. 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Settle our souls to be able to be enlarged and stretched and have the capacity for what you're going to do. Settle us, Father. 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

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There's an authority that's so much stronger than our discouragement. It's the authority of our Lord Jesus Christ, who reigns on this earth. Yeah, who reigns on this earth. Father, have your way. 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

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The King of glory is here. 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

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You're clothed with majesty. You're clothed with power. You're clothed with strength. The heavens declare the glory of the Lord. 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

0: 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You shall not die. You shall not die.
1: I give you all the praise. Yes, I give you all the praise, Jesus. I give you all the praise. This is Rondell, and you're listening.

0: I'm a living witness. He'll heal you. Yes, he will.
1: He's healing me. I'm gonna worship.
0: Come on, I need everybody in here to help me do it right now. Come on. He's healing me.
1: He's healing me. I'm gonna worship.
0: Come on, I need you to lift yourself up out of that mess that you're in right now. Come on. Some of you have been down so long. Come on, make up your mind right now. I can't lay here and die. I gotta seek after him. I hear his voice calling me right now.
1: He's healing me. I'm gonna
0: I'm coming to you broken tonight. I'm coming to you wounded tonight. I'm coming to you right now. I need your presence in my life.

0: cursed darkness. A lot of us are sitting up mad because of what we're going through, not understanding. You got a new buzzword now. When folks say, "Child, why is it so rough for you?" Tell them I'm in the dark room being processed, baby. How long are you going to be there until I get called? And I've been through so much right now, I'm pretty sure I'm about ripe right now. There's something about to bust loose. Am I talking to anybody up in here? Somebody know, any moment, any time, any minute, any minute, bam, a light's going to hit me. Ow! Watch this.
1: Yeah, man, play music. You were fun.

fornication, back to the owner. Adultery, back to the anything we are seen, belong to him. We don't want it, back to the owner. You're listening to Brother Lou and Atlanta Praise House, DJ Nicholas Tessa. Keep it.

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Right now for you. 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This is what God is saying. For I know the plans I have

you. 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Oh, if we just learn to praise him. He's got a plan. He'll make a way of escape for you. Oh, yes, he will. He will. Yes, he will. Hallelujah. Woo! I've got a word in here for somebody tonight. Anybody ready just to be encouraged? I know you've been encouraged tonight, but are you ready to go a little bit higher?

I will praise you, O Lord, with my whole heart. You see, when we praise God with our hearts, it stops the advancement of wickedness. And God is the just God. He's the one that established righteousness and tests the hearts and minds of his people. He is our defense. So today we surrender our heart to you, Father God.

that you have created. This day that you have given us another opportunity to breathe the breath of life. We thank you, God, that we are fearfully and wonderfully made. We thank you, God, for your mercy towards us. We thank you for your love which covers a multitude of sin. We thank you for the blood of Jesus which is cleansing, the blood of Jesus which is renewing and regenerating our lives, bringing us back to our original intent with you. Oh God, on this day we asking you, do something new and something fresh in our lives as we continue to abide by your word. Thy word have I hid in my heart that I

0: Amen, amen, amen. Glory be to God. We thank God for this day. This is a day that the Lord has made. Oh, let us rejoice and be glad in it. Amen, somebody. We thank God for this day, for new mercy we have received this morning. Hallelujah. Glory to your name, Father. As we lift you up, oh God, we just want to place you at the highest place this morning, God. And there is none like you, Almighty God. There is none besides you, Lord. So, Father, we gather this morning as your people this morning to just celebrate you this morning. And thank you for life, oh God. Thank you that we make the wake-up list this morning, Father. Oh, glory to God. I want to say good morning to each and every one of you this morning. Yes, good morning. Good morning. I know you're tired and everything, but never get tired of praise and worship God. He's worthy of all. He's worthy of it all this morning. Amen, somebody. If I could have my way right now, I would be sleeping. But guess what? I've made a commitment to him, and I have to align myself with the will of him for my life. Amen, somebody. Glory be to God. I'm grateful. I'm grateful for him because his word tells me that in his presence there is fullness of joy. That is right and their pleasure forevermore. So it doesn't matter what I'm going through. It doesn't matter what my circumstance may be. When I'm in God's presence, it's about him. It's not about me. Amen. So he will give you the strength to go on. He will give you the strength to sustain. Amen. So I'm grateful. I love to be in his presence because he take away my trouble, take away my pain. He take away everything, and just once I just focus myself on him, that's all that really matters. That's all that matters. Amen. But nevertheless, we just want to thank God for each and every one of you this morning as we gather one more time in his presence. Amen, somebody. Heavenly Father, in the mighty name of Jesus, God, I just want to thank you, God, for this new day, this new morning you have given to us, oh God. As the sun rise this morning, let your glory rise over our lives this morning, oh God. Father God, your word tell us, God, that your mercy, it renew each and every morning. Great is thy faithfulness, morning by morning. New mercy, God, we receive from thee today, Almighty God. So, Father, in the mighty name of Jesus, as we ask you, now, forgive us of our sins, God. God, today, Almighty God, that we step into this fresh mercy, God, a fresh favor, a fresh glory be to God, anointing this morning, Lord. Lord, I declare this morning, God, that this is a blessed day, God. Every door, Almighty God, you have ordained for our lives, oh God, shall be open, Almighty God, in the name of Jesus. No power of darkness, Almighty God, will be able to shut it in the name of Jesus. According to, oh God Almighty, Isaiah 45:2, God, you go before us now, God. You make every crooked place straight this morning, God. I break now, Father, every barrier this morning, God. Remove, Almighty God, every obstacle now, Father God. And destroy now, Father God, every chain, oh God, that has been hindering our progress this morning. In the mighty name of Jesus. Father, oh God Almighty, in the name of Jesus, I pray now, God Almighty, that, oh God, on this day, oh God, there will be divine connection, oh God, supernatural, oh God, breakthrough, Almighty God, unexpected blessing, I declare over our lives this morning, oh God. Oh God, I pray, God, let favor surround us this morning, oh God, like a shield, oh God Almighty, as you promised, God, in Psalms 5:12, Almighty God, hallelujah. Father God, I pray, no God Almighty, that in the name of Jesus, God, that you will be with us. Oh, God, you will place us at the right place at the right time to meet, oh, God Almighty, the right people, oh, God. Father, for even right now, God Almighty, in the name of Jesus, for the fulfillment of our destiny, oh, God, every spirit of delay, God, every situation, every disappointment, oh, God, every discouragement, I cancel it now in the mighty name of Jesus. I decree and declare, God, even now, Father God, what, oh God Almighty, what didn't work, Almighty God, yesterday, will work today, God. Oh, Father God, I pray in the name of Jesus, what was closed shall be opened today in the name of Jesus. And what was lost, oh God, will be restored unto us this morning, oh God. What was delayed shall be released, Almighty God, in the name of Jesus. Holy Spirit, I pray that you will guide our thought, our word, Almighty God, and even our step this morning, God. Fill us with wisdom, Almighty God. I pray, God, that you will give us discernment, God. Give us the boldness, even right now, Father, in the name of Jesus. Let the peace of God, Almighty God, rule in our life this morning and our heart this morning, oh God. I pray, oh God, let the joy of the Lord be our strength this morning, God, in the mighty name of Jesus. I decree and declare that even right now, Father, that no weapon that form against us, oh God, has the ability to prosper, according to your word in Psalms 50, in Isaiah, oh God Almighty, 54:17, God. And Father God, I just thank you even now, today, Almighty God, we will walk in divine health this morning, divine protection, oh God. Oh, mighty God, I pray even right now for even our family right now, God, that you are covering our family under the blood of Jesus, oh God. Our finances are blessed in the mighty name of Jesus. Our purpose, oh God Almighty, have been blessed this morning. In the name of Jesus, God, I pray even right now for evil, every enemy this morning. They shall be scattered this morning, God. My almighty God, they will be a testimony, God, as I decree and declare this day, God. This is the day of favor, oh God. This is the day of favor, almighty God, the day of answering prayer this morning, God. Oh God, this is my day, almighty God, of breakthrough this morning, healing and deliverance over your people this morning. Oh God, this is the day of victory for your people this morning. God, this is the day of supernatural increase for your people this morning. Father, I pray, oh God, oh God Almighty, every person that touch and agree, oh God, I pray, almighty God, that your word, almighty God, it is a lamp to our feet and a light to our path, oh God. May your goodness and mercy, oh God, follow us all the day of our life this morning, in the name of Jesus. God, we will find favor because you are the God who give favor to us, God. Father God, I will not be discouraged this morning, oh God, in spite of whatever I'm going through, God, in the name of Jesus. Lord, I thank you even now, Father, for even right now, Father God, for making every crooked path straight, God. Saturate this atmosphere, almighty God. Saturate this airwave even now, Father. Oh God, bless your people. Touch every heart and mind this morning, God, in the mighty name of Jesus. Lord, I thank you even now for this morning, oh God, that you have made, oh God Almighty. I pray, God, for new opportunity, God, new strength this morning, God, new testimony, God. God, we receive this day as a gift from you this morning, in the mighty name of Jesus. I pray, almighty God, that your hand be upon us this morning, God. Let the heaven be open over us this morning, I pray. Break every shackles, every chain this morning, in the name of Jesus. And Father God, we just want to thank you now for your people this morning, God. We thank you, God, for your people this morning as we gather together to worship you, God, to lift up your your name this morning, God. God, we honor you this morning, God, with our worship, God. God, we pray that our worship, you be smiling our worship this morning in the mighty name of Jesus. Bless everyone. Touch every heart this morning, I pray, in the mighty name of Jesus. May you have your way, no God. I pray, God, for a fresh oil from heaven, fresh anointing, God. Anoint every song, God. Not my will, but your will be done in this place, God, in the mighty name of Jesus. God, we're not here to be entertained, Almighty God. Oh, God Almighty, we are here to be edified so the devil can be terrified, God. And Father God, we just want to thank you, Almighty God. Hear my cry this morning, Almighty God. Attend unto my prayer, oh God. And Father God, I pray even now as I lift up every person, God, every disciple this morning, I pray in the mighty name of Jesus. God, you know us by name, God. God, you know what we're going through, God. So, Father, I pray, God, that you will meet the needs of your people this morning, Father. Oh, God, saturate our hearts, our mind this morning, God, in the mighty name of Jesus. Have your way, no God. Have your way this morning, I pray, in the name of Jesus. Let your will be done. Let your will be done, Father, as we give you the glory, the honor, and the praise this morning. In Jesus' precious name, I pray. Hallelujah. Yes, yes, God.
1: So I say unto you this morning,
0: Father, we just want to thank you, God.
1: Let the Lord's presence, let it go with you to work.
0: We just want to thank each and every one of you this morning.
1: While you're driving your car,
0: hallelujah.
1: The presence of the Lord, let it rest.
0: Glory to God.
1: Oh, yes.
0: Yes, God.
1: You can take this presence.
0: Want to say a pleasant, wonderful good morning to you?
1: Yes. You're now receiving the presence.
0: A pleasant good morning. Happy Sunday morning to each and every one. In the mighty name of Jesus.
1: You can take it to school.
0: Glory to God.
1: The presence of the Lord never has to.
0: Want to say good morning, Sister Lucy.
1: As long as he has an invitation.
0: Happy Sunday morning to you.
1: As long as you want.
0: Sister Jacqueline Alexander, good morning. Happy Sunday morning.
1: To you.
0: Good morning, Sister Rona. Good morning. Good morning to you, Reverend Valerie. Good morning. Welcome, welcome. Glory be to God. A pleasant good morning to you, Rakisha. Praise be to God. Happy Sunday morning. God is a good God, man. Amen, somebody. Good morning, Sister Shana. Bless you, sis. Sister Marvelyn Mitchell, good morning. Happy Sunday morning to you. Sister Faitlin. Good morning, Sister Faitlin. Sister Nivia. Good morning, sis. How are you this morning? God is good, man. Still on the battlefield, huh? Prophetess Kathleen. Good morning. Feel his presence this morning, huh?
1: Gently rest upon my heart.
0: Sister Denise Fletcher, good morning to you. Yes.
1: Let your presence.
0: And to all my silent listeners this morning, good morning.
1: Rest upon
0: a pleasant, wonderful good morning to you, Maxine Jordan. Good morning, Wendell. Good morning. Happy Sunday morning to you. Yes, God. Gentle rest upon your heart.
1: Rest upon my heart.
0: Want to say good morning to you, Tarzetta. Good morning. Pleasant, wonderful good morning to you.
1: Oh, I need your presence.
0: Right. Yes, God.
1: To come and rest upon my
0: heart. To God be the glory. Blessed and highly flavored, right down to the bone, right?

I need you right now, God. Want to say a pleasant, wonderful good morning. Top of the morning, Apostle. Apostle Dollar, good morning, sir. Man, I've been enjoying those prayers. I've been enjoying it, sir. May God continue to strengthen you. May God continue to lift you up and give you the desire of your heart as you continue to pour out in the mighty name of Jesus. I want to say good morning, Pastor Paulette Gillen. Lady Love, good morning to you. As we need His presence to go with us. Praise be to God. All the way in Accra. My good friend Apostle Dollar, good morning, sir. As you continue to stay on the battlefield for the Lord, man. God have so much in store for you.

0: Let him rest upon your heart this morning.
1: Rest, Lord Jesus, like the dew.
0: Like the dew in the morning.
1: The morning, Lord.
0: Hallelujah.

0: I say God has been good to us.
1: Come and sit in my heart, Lord, and
0: God has been good to us.
1: Jesus,
0: as we continue to align ourselves with the will of God for our lives.

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Yes, Lord, I want to say good morning to you. BDM Ministry, good morning, good morning, good morning. Yes. Like the dew in the morning. I want to say good morning, Mr. Stefan Peninsula Radio. DJ Robert, RBR 24/7, good morning. Pastor G, good morning, CCB family. Want to say good morning, good morning. GGFM, good morning, our 90.1. Good Gospel Station this morning. We greet you all in the name of Jesus, our soon coming King.

0: Oh, yes, Lord. Oh, glory be to God. Hallelujah. Yes. Amen, somebody. God is good, man. He good, good, good. We serve an awesome God, and I'm just excited about it. Just the fact that I can say, yes, I'm a part of the family of God. I am a part of the family of God. So I know the goodness and what he can do. You know, nothing taken by surprise. Amen. Yes. So this morning, I just want to tell somebody this morning. Amen.
1: Come on, clap your hands.
0: I just want to tell somebody this morning.
1: God's going to get the glory.
0: God's going to get the glory. I said, God's going to get the glory. As we sent for Judah before us this morning. Judah represent praise. Amen, somebody. I say, God gonna get the glory. So no matter what you're going through this morning, give it all to him. Take yourself out the way, man.

0: God's gonna get the glory, Sister Faitlin.
1: You're gonna get the glory out of this.
0: Oh yes, he will.
1: Yes. Oh.
0: Oh yes, he will.
1: Oh yes, you will.

Can I show you something right here? Now, I have to show you something when I say God must get the glory. Now, watch this story. And I'm gonna do something on this. Watch this story here. It was the death of Lazarus now. Amen, somebody. In the book of John, chapter 11, where it said, now a certain man was healed, Lazarus of Bethany, the village of Mary, and her sister Martha. Now, hear this now. She is sending a message to Jesus now. It was Mary who anointed the Lord with ointment and wiped his feet with her hair, who her brother Lazarus was healed. So Mary, the sister, sent to him, saying, Lord, he who you love is healed. But hear this. But when Jesus heard, he said, now, she sent a message to Jesus, tell Jesus, and now your friend Lazarus now is healed. And Jesus sent back to her now. And this is what he said. When Jesus heard it, he said, this illness does not lead to death. It is for the glory of God, so that the Son of Man may be glorified through it. Yes. So, in other words, whatever your situation is, let God get the glory out of it. Amen, somebody. She sent a message and God sent back a message. Tell her, this sickness is not going to end, because it is for the glory of God. God must show his handy hand working in your situation. Come on, somebody. Oh, yes, Lord. My God. Amen, somebody. So no matter what it is, Reverend Valerie, God's going to get the glory out of it. Yes, God.

0: I know you can't see it right now. I know you may not can see it right now.
1: Let's raise it together. I want blue planes in the sky.
0: But I want,
1: I
0: dare you to trust God. I dare you to trust him.

We need to start learning how to thank God in all things. Good time, bad times. Not only when time's good, you're gonna thank Him. Even in the bad times, even when time things don't look good at all, sometimes you got to look at it and say, God, I thank you for this. God, I thank you for this. Because if I wasn't going through this, I wouldn't know how to trust you. Come on, come on.

It's working for your good, Sister Marvelyn Mitchell. You don't need to understand it. All you got to do, just trust God. Because it's going to work for your good. All things work together for good. Amen.

0: I know you. I said, there's a miracle in this room. There's a miracle with us this morning. There's a miracle in this room, and it got my name on it. You better put your name in the atmosphere, man. You better put your name in the atmosphere, because there's a miracle in this room this morning. Want to say a pleasant good morning, Sister Mary Francis. Good morning, Sister Mary.
1: God's gonna get the glory.
0: Yes, he is.
1: Yes, he
0: is. I'm healed. Yeah, better decree and declare that.
1: I'm healed.
0: I'm claiming it in the name of Jesus.
1: I'm free.
0: Every pain that has been rocking my body, I'm decreeing and declare it.
1: I'm free.
0: That it must go now. In the name of Jesus. It must go now. Every sickness, every disease. Hallelujah. Oh, glory be to God. So I just want to thank God for this morning.

0: Sorry. You are here, Sister Jacqueline Alexander. Want to say good morning to you, Lady Chacha. Good morning, good morning. As you celebrate your birthday yesterday, I want to say thank God for you this morning. Amen.
1: There's a miracle in this room. With my name on it.
0: I said there's a breakthrough in this atmosphere.
1: There's a healing in this room.
0: It's got my name on it.
1: And it's here for me.
0: Oh, hallelujah.
1: Oh, there's a breakthrough.
0: In this room.
1: In this room. It's got my name on it.
0: You better put your name in the atmosphere.
1: So I'm gonna put a
0: beats unto you according to your faith, man. Somebody help me put a praise on it this morning.
1: Somebody put a praise on it.
0: Yes, God.
1: There's a miracle in this room. With Tasha's name on it. You ought to put your name in the atmosphere. Come on. There's a healing in this room. And it's here for me.
0: There's a blessing.

0: the praise on it.
1: So I'm gonna put a praise on it.
0: Somebody help me put a praise on it. Want to say a pleasant good morning, Sister Elizabeth. Good morning to you.
1: Can you help me put a praise on it?
0: Praise be to God.

Want to say good morning, Sister Kayon. My Concord school sister, good morning to you. It's been a long time. I trust all is well.

0: My God, all right, since I'm praising him now, can I just thank him now? I just want to thank him for even just waking me up this morning. I just want to thank him for everything he has done for me. Glory be to God. Amen, somebody. I need somebody to just help me. Just help me thank him. Can we all just touch and agree this morning? Just thank him for the good time. Just thank him for the bad time. Thank him for even the pain that you're feeling right about now. Oh, God. Thank him that you're alive this morning. Just, if you ain't got nothing to thank him for, just say, God, I thank you for making me wake up list this morning. Wandering into the night. Amen, somebody.
1: Wanting a place to hide this weary soul.
0: We got a lot to thank him for this morning.

0: as it is, joy is coming. I got so much joy.
1: Got no choice but to believe my doubts are burning.
0: Joy in the morning.

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I'm free to dance. So God, I just thank you.

I thank God. 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I want to say good morning, sister. And Crystal, good morning to you, sis. How are you this morning? Happy Sunday morning to you. Get up. I'm telling you.

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Want to say good morning, Auntie Joan. Good morning to you, Auntie. Praise be to God. No complaint, right, sis? In spite of it all, no complaints. Amen, amen. I want to say good morning to you, Sister Anne Marie. Good morning, sis.

0: Yes, God, get up out of that grave. 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Glory be to God. Amen, somebody. We just thank God for each and every one of you now. Let us just shift the atmosphere now and prepare to hear what God have to say to us this morning. Amen, somebody. Glory be to God. Now, this is the part where everybody now, everybody get intimate with God right here. Amen, somebody. Told you all the time, everybody know how to praise, but not everybody know how to worship. Worship become personal, it become intimate. Amen, somebody. So here we now, we don't shift the atmosphere, so we going to set the mood now for what God have to say to us this morning. Yes, God. Yes, God.
1: We worship the Lord.
0: Hallelujah.
1: Come on, help me say.
0: There is only one name.
1: Come on, sing it out.
0: There is only one name. The power to save. Shanda, Marco Shanda.
1: The power to save. Sing it out again. There is only

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0: on people, as we decree and declare now, let's shift the atmosphere with your worship now. Let's shift the atmosphere now, as we decree and declare, life and death is in the power of our tongue. We shall have what we say.
1: Come on, help me,
0: come on, help me now.

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Yes, God. God, I pray that this atmosphere must be conducive with your presence now. Holy Spirit, our helper, our advocate, our intercessor, our guidance, we call upon you now.

0: Come on. Come on, somebody.
1: King of glory.
0: Come on, somebody. Come on, somebody. I just want to be with you.
1: Just want to be with you. Somebody put your hands on your heart and say, yes, King of glory, fill this place.

0: Yes, God. Yes, God. Yes, God.
1: We just want to be with you.
0: Thank you, Jesus.
1: Would you come and fill us, God? We just want to be with you. Would you come and fill us, God?
0: Yes.
1: We just want to be with you.

0: want to be there.
1: Oh, glory to God.
0: We need you.
1: Jesus.
0: God, we need you. I can't live without you.

0: can't make it without you.
1: Jesus.
0: I'm like a ship without a sail. God, I can't make it without you.
1: Jesus.
0: What could I ever do in my own strength, God? You are my sufficiency. You are I am that I am. You are everything we need and so much more. Yeah, go ahead and tell him. In your own words, go ahead and tell him.

0: Help us, Lord.
1: Help me know you are near.
0: Tell him like you mean it one more time.
1: Somebody tell him.
0: You're all I want, you're all I ever need, and I'm telling you, man, this atmosphere is a beautiful feeling right now. I can feel God is moving. I can feel it crawling all over me right now. In the name of the Lord Jesus, glory be to God. Amen, somebody. Hallelujah, hallelujah. I just have to release. Glory be to God. A pleasant
2: morning.
0: Good morning, woman of God. Good morning. Go ahead. You know, everybody already know who you are. Ladies and gentlemen, I present to you Pastor Paulette Gillen. In Jesus' name, let the Lord use her.
2: Hallelujah. Good morning to you, man of God. Good morning, Minister Lou. Good morning. First, I give honor to the Spirit of the Lord God. Greeting the Holy Trinity on this morning. To you, Minister Lou, a pleasure. Good morning. Minister Cynthia, a pleasure. Good morning. The rest of the family, a pleasure. Good morning to all of ATF Praise House families. Every one of you has to the corresponding our ministry and everyone. I just want to say a pleasant good morning. It is a pleasant good morning. It is a fabulous morning. Yes. It is a fantastic morning. Yes. It is a pleasant morning in spite of what may be going on. Hallelujah. Because God has given us this opportunity. Yes. And because of that, our gratitude to him is to say, it is a great morning. Amen. How are you, Minister Lou?
0: I am blessed. To God be the glory.
2: Praise be to God. Hallelujah. Yes. I heard you said a little thing about some little aches and pain in the body. That too will pass in the name of Jesus. Yes. Hallelujah. And I declare healing over this platform this morning. I speak healing to each and every one that needs, hallelujah, a healing in their body on this morning. Wherever the presence of God is, there is liberty. Wherever God's name is being called, hallelujah, great things take place. All we got to do is only believe him, hallelujah, and we will see. So, hallelujah. So, we just want to thank God this morning. Father, we give you thanks and we give you praise, Almighty God, because you have been so good to us, my God. Lord, if you never did another thing for us, God, you have done enough. We are glad. So, as we gather this morning, Father, in worship, oh God, and in praise, even, oh God, to share a word from your holy words, Father God. Lord, I pray this morning, asking you, God, that, Lord, you search me, hallelujah. God, if there's anything in me that is sin, I ask for forgiveness. I also ask for forgiveness for each and every one under the sound of my voice, Father. Wash us again in your blood. Cleanse us from all unrighteousness, hallelujah. Yes. Father, I pray that as this word goes through on this morning, I ask of you, God, hallelujah, that I'm not of myself, oh God. It's your Holy Spirit that will take full control. So I ask that you anoint, oh God, let the anointing flow, oh God, hallelujah, through your word, because your word is already anointed. Father, I pray that we, as we hear the word, God, we won't just hear it, but we will be doers, God, that we will examine ourselves, hallelujah, and see, and see, Lord, where we need to apply the word to our lives, oh God, so that we can, hallelujah, oh God, be pleasing to you, that we can receive receive what you have for us as we obey. Not just, oh God, obey sometime. Not just obey part of the time, but God, obey you fully. So, Father, I give you thanks. I give you praise for this opportunity, Lord God, that you have allowed a man of God to call on me, oh God, to share your precious word. Father, thank you in Jesus' name. Hallelujah. Amen, amen, and amen. Praise be to God. Hallelujah. Hallelujah. Hallelujah. This morning, hallelujah, as it the man of God has asked, and I believe the word was to be on go back to thy, or get back to thy first work. Hallelujah.
3: Yes.
2: And I believe that, hallelujah, if we all look at ourselves or look into our lives, we can see, hallelujah, where we need to get back to our first work. I'm going to read the scripture from Revelation chapter 2, verse 1 to 5. And this message was to the church in Ephesus.
3: Yes.
2: The church in Ephesus was the mother church of
3: yes.
2: all the churches. Hallelujah.
3: Yes.
2: And we know the story of the seven churches that Jesus examined them, and out of the seven, only two of them was not, he did not tell them to repent. Hallelujah. But the other five, they, even though their work was good, he finds fault. He said, okay, go and repent. Hallelujah.
3: Yes. Yes.
2: So chapter 2, verse 1 to 5 says, unto the angel of the church of Ephesus, write these things, saith he that holdeth the seven star in his right hand, who walketh in the midst of the seven golden candlesticks. That is Jesus. The word is written in red. So that means Jesus is the one that spoke these words. Verse 2 says, I know thy works and thy labor
3: yes.
2: and thy patience, and how thou cannot bear them which are evil, and thou hast tried them. We say they are apostles and are not, and has found them liars.
3: Hallelujah.
2: Verse 3 says, and has borne and has patient, and for my name's sake has labored and has not fainted. Verse 4 says, nevertheless,
3: yeah.
2: I have somewhat against thee, because thou hast left thy first love. Hallelujah. Verse 5 says, remember therefore from whence thou hast fallen, and repent, and do the first works, or else I will come unto thee quickly, and will remove thy candlestick out of its place, except thou repent. Hallelujah.
3: Yes.
2: When I read the passage, and I read this over and over, I think I ministered on this couple of times. Hallelujah. But I just want us to take a glimpse, or a glance, just for a moment, examine yourself, each and every one. Hallelujah. When you first started out with Jesus, hallelujah, hallelujah, are you the same place? Hallelujah.
3: Mm-hmm.
2: Meaning, and I'm going to go into that. So this message here, this was a letter from Jesus to the church of Ephesus. Hallelujah. Jesus, I was talking about the high spiritual intimacy with Christ, hallelujah, and devotion that the church in Ephesus had lost, hallelujah. So Jesus tells them, hallelujah, that they must return to the initial fervent love, the pure doctrine, and devoted action that exhibit when they first believe, rather than going through the motion of labor.
3: Yes.
2: When we first believe, and I put myself right there, hallelujah. When we first believe, or we were, Minister Lou, we were excited, we were on fire for God. Yes. Hallelujah. There is nothing we wouldn't do. We love everybody. We run to the into the church. Every time the door opened, we were there. Hallelujah. We couldn't get enough of God. But somewhere along the line, Maya Kotola Basanda, things happen, things come up in the way, and we poor people. Hallelujah. I'm not talking about nobody. I'm talking about myself. Hallelujah. And we fall out of our first love. So Jesus was telling, after he saw the church, he said, look, I know your work. Yes. I know your labor. I know your patience. I know you cannot stand that which is evil. And how you try those that say they are apostles and are not, and you found them to be liars. Yes. But yet, with all of that, I still have one thing against you. Mm. Hallelujah. You know, if the Lord Jesus should examine all of us right now, would he be able to say everything is right and everything is intact? Hallelujah. Would he be able to say, yes, I know you're on, hallelujah, NTL praise God. I know you're giving me worship. I know that you preach the word. I know that you sing. I know that you pray. I know you testify. I know that you give to the poor and all that. But there is one thing I find. Would he say that to any one of us?
3: Yes.
2: Hallelujah. So Jesus told them, when he said, nevertheless, I have found somewhat against thee because thou hast left thy first love. He was telling them to return to the act of love, labor, and pure faith. That more the beginning of the spiritual journey. Like I said, when we start off, hallelujah, in our spirits, on our spiritual journey, we were so excited. Yes. But I know sometimes as we go along, yes, we get more mature in age. Sometimes there is sickness that takes place, and so it starts to end. I don't believe that Jesus, hallelujah. That is why I believe, Minister Lou,
3: yes,
2: that healing is prominent for the people of God.
3: Right.
2: Because if a sickness is going to endure, hallelujah, of anyone from doing the work of God,
3: yes,
2: hallelujah, don't you think that Jesus would heal?
3: Yes.
2: Hallelujah. There is a scripture, hallelujah, that, and I'll get to that in a bit, hallelujah. You did run well. Who hindered you, hallelujah. Mm. So Jesus, what he was trying to say, and he's trying to say to us today, that, hallelujah, people stop loving as they had initially did. People get so very busy, hallelujah.
3: Sure.
2: They observe Jesus,
3: yeah,
2: and they know all things. They do the whole yard, hallelujah. But yet, they stop loving the way they ought to love. Hallelujah.
3: Yeah.
2: When we begin our walk with God, we want to hug everybody.
3: Mm-hmm.
2: We want to love everybody. Hallelujah. I believe there is nothing that somebody could have done that could make us like don't want to be bothered with them. Because what? That the first beginning, we love it. We are excited.
3: Yes.
2: But when we keep going along as pressure come upon us as we go through trials, as we go through testing, then there comes hate develop. Hallelujah.
3: Hallelujah.
2: We don't want to be bothered. We stop. We do what we do for Christ. We do it partially. Hallelujah.
3: Yeah.
2: We don't evangelize anymore. Hallelujah. When we first started out, we would want to tell everybody about Jesus.
3: Yes.
2: But as we go and love and things happen, hallelujah, we want to throw in the towel, hallelujah. But Jesus let the church know, Ephesus, that they suffer for him without quitting, despite all their labor and patient suffering. Mm. Jesus recognizes that they have lost their initial zeal and abandoned their first love. Somebody this morning, you may have lost that zeal you first had for the Lord. You may have abandoned that love, hallelujah. But I want to let you know this morning that there is still another opportunity, because He is the God of many chances. He does not give up on us when we fail. He opened up His arms and said, come to Me. Hallelujah. All ye that are heavy laden, and I will give you rest. Hallelujah. So when we talk about the first love, Minister Lou, yes, the first love refers to the fresh passion and devotion believers have for Christ when we are newly saved. Hallelujah. Love for one another. Hallelujah. Which Jesus said would prove to the world that we are His disciples in John 17 and verse 35. I never see, hallelujah, a time when there's so many hatred in the church, so many competitions among the body of Christ, so many, hallelujah, grudge, so many quarry, and all the above, hallelujah. But yet, hallelujah, yes, men and women who are supposed to be disciples of Jesus Christ, they go through the motion. They go to the motion week after week after week. But yet, hallelujah, they're missing something. Mm. They're missing that first love. Hallelujah. So when we look at Revelation, the fifth verse that He says, remember therefore from whence thou art fallen and repent. Mm-hmm. And repent, and repent, and do the first works, or else I will come unto thee quickly. This is not going to be a slow thing. If we refuse to repent and get back to that first love, hallelujah, get back to our first work, hallelujah, He's going to come quickly and we remove the candlestick, remove that person out of its place. Yes. So this verse here, verse 5, mm-hmm, corresponds with first love, that is hard work, hallelujah. When we first started out, we work hard, hallelujah. Mm-hmm. But as time passed, like I said earlier, people have become more merely motivated. They become more motivated by a sense of duty than passionate love for God. Our job takes over, hallelujah. We work, people work, hallelujah, 9 to 5, hallelujah, 7 days a week. Not one day, hallelujah, say, let me take a day of rest, hallelujah, for I spend time with Me and the Master. Yes. He gave us a commandment, He said, hallelujah. The Bible tells us in Exodus 20 that God created the earth, hallelujah, everything there in 6 days. And He said on the seventh day, the Bible said He blessed the seventh day and honored it and said, we must rest on the seventh, because He rested. Hallelujah. When I look around Minister Lou today, people don't take no time. I don't see that happening. Hallelujah. Because it's the cares of life and all that. Hallelujah. People are busy, trying to make a dollar. Busy. Hallelujah. When there is no business, that time for rest. Hallelujah. Minister Lou, when we take that time for rest, God is able to minister to us. Oh, we yes. will get answer. When we take that time yes. for rest, I guarantee, yes. Minister Lou, that we get healing in our body. Hallelujah. Something that we've been struggling with, when we take that day, hallelujah. And I'm talking about the seventh day. I'm talking about this week called the seventh day, Saturday. That's the day I am talking about. But But let me tell you something. Even though I send in the oppressor, I know Minister Lundu is the serving volunteer of people on that day. That is good. Hallelujah.
4: Yes.
2: We can do things for the master on that day, but and it's still a day of rest.
4: Yes.
2: So these Ephesian believers, they were busy with the sense of duty, and they didn't have that passionate love for God as they had in the beginning. And that is like also like a new love. When you met, hallelujah, Lady Cynthia, that you were so, you couldn't tell you nothing. You were so much in love, and, you know, and that is when we meet a new love.
4: Yeah.
2: And that love is supposed to grow. It's not supposed to die down. That love is to get better and better and better.
4: Yeah.
2: And I remember a man of God told me that he fell out of love with his wife, and he left his wife. And I said to him, how could you fall out of love? I could not understand that. But when I got to understand Revelation 2, Minister Luke, and from this the Church of Ephesus, I said, oh my goodness, hallelujah. We're not supposed to, because when we fall in love, and I'm talking about a man and a woman, hallelujah. In the first stage of the romance, there is enthusiasm. We will do almost anything for that individual without bapping an eyelash, hallelujah. The honeymoon period, hallelujah. I mean, we are so excited. Even when we get a new job in the same way, we will work tirelessly, hallelujah, and serve unselfishly. Because this is new. But after we get used to, hallelujah, after we get used to this job, we slack up. We slack up, and it should not be so. Hallelujah. And like I said, even in a marriage, it's supposed to grow. Every day, that couple supposed to get more in love. Love, not love dies, hallelujah, but the love. So that means whatever each one has to do to enhance the love life, the romance is supposed to take place.
4: Yes.
2: So what you find about the Ephesian believers, they stop performing their first work because they had lost their first love. People of God, hallelujah. If you find that you not performing your first work, hallelujah, when you started out with Jesus a long time ago, hallelujah, and like I said, you did run well. Who injured you, hallelujah? Hallelujah. Like many people today, these Ephesian believers were busy keeping themselves. They were set apart from evil people. They didn't want to buy they're evil. I don't want to be bothered with them. And they were identifying false apostles while neglecting heartfelt devotion. Hallelujah. To stay the first in first work, we must remain fervent in all of under, hallelujah, our first love for Christ. We have to get back to the basic. We have to get back. Remember, hallelujah. Remember when he took us out of, hallelujah, out of sin. Remember, hallelujah, when we were thinking day deep down in sin, and he took us out of it, hallelujah. How did you feel when you crossed over, hallelujah? Minister Lou, you know something? And when I read this, it made me cause, hallelujah. You know, there's a time when, I mean, talk about evangelizing. I mean, I go on the street, I would park my car and take bus and go find people and give us trust, hallelujah. I get about Saturday morning and I'm going down to a place, some people plaza, and I go in front of it and meeting people and giving out trust, and I find you the day I say, wait, I'm not evangelizing like I used to. I know that I got more mature in age, hallelujah, but I said, no, I got to get back to my first work, hallelujah. And I had to repent. I said, God, whatever it is that make me fall off, I need to get back. So I make myself get some trust, Minister Lou, and I take this time, hallelujah. Sometimes I just get up from my home and go right to the shopping area by me, and I will give and trust to people, because I got to get back, hallelujah, to the first word. So Jesus told the Ephesians how to keep their first love alive. Yes. First he said, remember and respond. Amen. We are to call to mind these things we have lost, that we have abandoned, that we have neglected, hallelujah. And there's a scripture in Psalms 42 and verse 5 to 6, hallelujah. And the scripture says, hallelujah, why art thou cast down, O my soul? And why art thou disquieted within me? Hope thou in God, for I shall yet praise him for the help of his countenance. Oh my God, my soul is cast down within me. Therefore will I remember thee from the land of Jordan. Hallelujah. So we have to go back. Hallelujah. Our first work is to seek first the kingdom of God and his righteousness, as stated in Matthew 6 and 33. Many of people today, they seek in first things before this kingdom of God. They put other things before God, and then the things of the Lord is secondary. Only through we must, hallelujah, in all the people of God, to get back to that first love and to do the first work over. We got to spend time in God's presence. We got to spend time in worshiping. That's when we come and ATL praying out inside and Sunday morning and we worship, hallelujah. Yes. That is good, hallelujah. Yes. But as we go through worship, we want to make sure that we are doing our lives, hallelujah, line up with the word of God. Yes. We must spend time in prayer, yes, and letting the word of God go deep into, yes, our heart. With the man of God, Minister Lou, when he comes, he gives us the word. He share word of encouragement. I don't know how some of you receive it, but I listen what he said, hallelujah. I receive it, hallelujah, and I let it sing deep down in my soul, because these are words of healing. These are words that build us up. So we have to get back to our first word. Only through God's power and grace working in us can we continue to do the first work, which, hallelujah, which God prepared in advance for us to do. Philippians 2, hallelujah, and verse 13, hallelujah, it says it to us. Philippians 2 and 13, the word of God says, hallelujah, hope, glory be to God. Glory be. I don't know if I'm making any sense, yes, this morning, but I just want us as God's children to know that we got to get back to our first work. And if we really be honest, most of us can say we are falling from our first love. We're not doing like we ought to do. Hallelujah. Philippians 2 and 13 says, for it is God which worketh in you both to will and to do of his good pleasure. Hallelujah. The work of grace within us depends on our faithfulness and our cooperation. Hallelujah. Galatians 6 verse 9 tell us, and let us not be weary in well doing, for in due season we shall reap if we faint not. I'm not saying things sometimes don't get a little odd, things sometimes don't be difficult, the trial and the testing and all that, but let me tell you something, people of God, we cannot get weary, we cannot fall off of our first love, we cannot stop doing and what we are supposed to be doing in the kingdom. We have to maintain faith, hallelujah, and effort despite, hallelujah, fatigue, despite, or sometimes we get fatigued, sometimes we are slow, hallelujah, slow result come, we ask in God.
0: Yes, Lord, glory be to God. My God, my Lord, amen, somebody. She got cut off, yes. Amen, amen, amen, amen. Amen, hallelujah, praise God.

0: Want to say good morning, Pastor G. Good morning to you, sir.
1: Rain.
0: Hallelujah.
1: Wind blew,
0: can I tell you?
1: Want you.
0: What a word.

0: God. Praise be to God. Praise be to God. Hallelujah. Praise be to God. And probably the enemy don't want
1: you're doing something. You're doing something.
0: Praise be to God. Hallelujah. And so, people of God, hallelujah. I apologize for all that in the interruption. Hallelujah.
1: That's okay.
0: What I was saying, Minister Lou, hallelujah. Yes. In order for us to get back to the first word, we have to get rid of bitterness. Hallelujah. Yes. And the reason why I will say a little bit on that, because of where the cares of life, Minister Lou, the people of God, they develop a bitterness, hallelujah. And because of the bitterness, they tend to fall back, hallelujah, not giving out to the Lord God as they ought to, not working for the kingdom of God as God, hallelujah, require of us. I remember when I read the book of in the Old Testament, I believe it was Joshua said, when Joshua was 80 years of age, he felt like he was when he was in his 40. People say that, oh, because those days they were eating like when we eat it. I don't receive that foolishness, because the same God that Joshua served is the same God we serve today. And if the word of God tells us that in our weakness we are strong in him, hallelujah.
1: Yes. Yes.
0: When we are weak, in him we are strong. So therefore we come up with excuses and we say, oh, I am this age, so I can't do this no more, hallelujah. And we speak things, Minister Lou, in our life. We speak things in our life. We speak on our life. This year, last month, I made 68 years of age, and I feel like I am still in my 20s.
1: Yes.
0: Hallelujah. Because tell me what, I refuse to let age cause me to do less than what God requires of me.
1: Come on now.
0: So what I do, I call upon the master and I say, Father, if you don't do it, I can't do it. So you got to strengthen me. You got to give me the power, because Minister Lou, it takes power for us, hallelujah, to maintain that standard. Hallelujah.
1: Yes.
0: And so,
1: yes,
0: we as people, we have to review what we are doing. Hallelujah.
1: Yes.
0: We have to, hallelujah, take the place. What are we doing that take the place of the first love for God and the people? Mm-hmm. Minister, we don't love people the way we ought to love them.
1: Uh-huh.
0: Hallelujah.
1: My Lord.
0: When we first start out with salvation, well, like I said earlier, we love everybody.
1: Yes.
0: If you step on the toe, it's okay, man, it's okay, go ahead. But now, I'm talking about people of God in the body of Christ. I'm not talking about the unsaved right now. I'm talking about the Christian, hallelujah. We are so, hallelujah, we are so full of anger, hallelujah. The least thing that is done to us, we get so bitter. We don't love them. We keep malice, hallelujah. I cannot understand this. Minister Lou, let me tell you, I know it of a fact where I know man and woman of God in ministry, and they don't talk to each other, Minister Lou. And you say you're going into church and you're gonna go lift up your hand and talk about you giving God a hallelujah, and you're shouting, okay, man, and all that. If God was like man, some of them would have been struck down.
1: Yes.
0: But God says, I'm giving you a chance. Come back to your first love. I'm telling someone this morning, after you look, examine yourself, and you see where, hallelujah, you have, hallelujah, you are not doing what you used to do when you first started out, hallelujah. I want you to know this morning, it is not too late, hallelujah. The Bible tells us we must love each other. other. Hallelujah. We must esteem others higher than ourselves. Hallelujah. Yes. And so when we, hallelujah, when we put things, when we let stuff get between us and the love of God, and we stop loving people, that is what Christ is saying to us on today. We got to get back to the first love, the love, hallelujah, for him, and the love for people, hallelujah. We don't love God like we used to some
1: Jesus,
0: people
1: before.
0: We don't love him like we used to, hallelujah. People take God for granted, hallelujah.
1: Now.
0: They take him for granted, my minister. No,
1: yes.
0: They know what they want to do because they said, oh, he is a merciful God.
1: Mm.
0: He is a forgiving God. But let me tell you something, my sisters and brothers, I don't know about nobody, but this is for me. I'm not saying I'm perfect because right now he's still working on me. Hallelujah. But what I find, Minister Louis, if I find that I slip, I run on my bed on my knee and I bawl and I say, God, forgive me.
1: Yeah.
0: I am so sorry, Lord. Lord, forgive me and help me. I don't act like, oh, nothing is wrong. Oh, it's just a little. Oh, I just curse a little bit. Oh, I forgot to forgive me. And people have this attitude.
1: Yes.
0: He is saying to us today,
1: oh,
0: people of God, we got to get back to
1: yes.
0: our first work.
1: Yes.
0: We got to, and I cannot help Minister Lu.
1: No.
0: Minister Lu
1: make recommendations for me.
0: No.
1: No.
0: We all have to do it on our own.
1: Yes.
0: Us today.
1: Oh, glory.
0: People of God, we got to get back to
1: yes.
0: our first work.
1: Yes.
0: You got it. And I cannot help Minister Lu.
1: No.
0: Minister Lu
1: make recommendations for me.
0: No.
1: No.
0: We all have to do it on our own.
1: Yes.
0: Hallelujah.

jobs. But Father God, I pray in the name of Jesus that you will keep them in you. I pray, mighty God, that you will keep them grounded. Oh, God Almighty, I pray this morning, oh, God Almighty, that those who will be going to colleges, oh, God Almighty, Father God, I pray, mighty God, that you will open doors for parents. Oh, God, I pray that you will provide the finance for them, oh, God Almighty, as they are getting ready, oh, God Almighty, to further their education. Mighty God, I pray, God, that as so many of them will be out of school for this summer holiday, oh God Almighty, Father God, I pray against untimely death over our young people, dear God Almighty. I pray that you will keep them in your hands, keep them in your peace, oh God Almighty, Father God. I pray even now that you will choose the friends, oh God Almighty, that they will choose, that they will go close to, mighty God. Father, I pray that they will be leaders, God. I pray that you will give them a sound mind, oh God Almighty, Father God. I pray that you will give them, oh God Almighty, what Solomon asks of you, God, wisdom, oh God Almighty, to make the right choices, dear God Almighty. Father God, I pray for our young women, oh God Almighty, at this time, oh God Almighty, I pray that you will keep them safe. Oh God Almighty, I pray that you will keep them out of the hands of molesters, dear God Almighty. And Father God, for our young men, mighty God, I plead your blood over them this morning, oh God Almighty. I pray, Heavenly Father, that you will keep them away from gangs, dear God Almighty. Father God, I pray that you will keep them away from guns, oh God Almighty. I pray that you will keep, my God, the spirit of hatred away from our young men this morning, mighty God. I declare this morning, God Almighty, that they will be your children, where they will worship you, they will choose you, oh God Almighty, out of this generation, God Almighty. We are claiming this morning, oh God Almighty, that we will have pastors, we'll have ministers, we'll have bishops, dear God Almighty. We will have men of God, we'll have women of God out of this generation this morning, mighty God. I thank you this morning. I thank you, mighty God, and I pray, Heavenly Father, that even though, God Almighty, some of the listeners who are listening and will be joining us this morning, oh God Almighty, I pray, mighty God, for a favor over their families this morning. God Almighty, you know what they are going through. You know their needs this morning, and I'm asking you, God Almighty, that you will come to their needs this morning. Father God, I thank you. I worship you, and I give you all the praise. In Jesus' mighty name I pray. Amen and amen. Glory be to God. Hallelujah. Glory. My God.

0: be to God this morning. What a holy God you are. Glory. Mother Joy, I greet you this Sunday morning. Bless the name of the Lord. Amen, amen. Glory to God. Sister Cindy, I greet you. Sister Sabrina, I greet you this Sunday morning. Bless the name of the Lord. Amen. Glory be to God. What an awesome God he is this morning. Beverly Samuda, good morning to you. Bless you. It's good to have you with us. Those of you who are listening, amen, that I'm not seeing you. Those of you listening to an FM band, those of you who may be on our apps this morning, listening on TuneIn Radio, listening through BDM TV this morning. We just want to greet each and every one of you this morning. And I just want to remind you as well, while we are waiting for Pastor Vail, I just want to remind you, amen, that you are not alone this morning. You are not alone this morning. Yes, we know that life is so different in so many ways. This morning, even from just a few months ago, life is so different for so many of you in so many different ways. Amen. One thing this morning is that life has been so different around the world because of the war that's taking place even now between the U.S., Iran, and Israel. We see the because of the price of oil, it has made such a big difference in the pocketbooks and the pockets of people out there. And this is reality. People are feeling the heat of this morning. Amen. But I can tell you this morning that in spite of, amen, God is still in control. Sometimes, my brothers and sisters, I must tell you this, that yes, sometimes we hold back certain things, of course, and I will explain that for the simple fact that sometimes some news that doesn't sound so good are promising, so to speak. Sometimes some people are going through things, so we just don't want to overwhelm somebody with news that sometimes doesn't sound so good. And even though sometimes when it is coming from the Word of God, the Word of God reminds us that things will be different. Sometimes we have to really know how to put it out there. It's reality. But sometimes people are so overwhelmed. And yes, people, it is people we are talking about. And yes, of course, in short this morning, yes, in spite of everything where the world is going, amen, can I tell you this morning that God will keep his people? Yes, God will keep his people through everything that the world is going through. This morning, I believe I can say to you this morning in full confidence, amen, that whatever it is that you are facing this morning, whatever it is that the world is going through this morning, I just want to take you back a little bit, yes, to Elijah, of course, when there was a drought. Yes, of course, this morning, so many of you may be going through your season of drought. What may be your season of drought this morning? Your season of drought this morning, yes, it may not just be the literal water. Yes, of course, for those of you who have tanks, who get your water through the pipe may be flowing, the pressure is so high, all the water you can get, that's not the drought I'm talking about. I am talking about life's provision, the things that you need to get through day by day. There is a great drought. And yes, I can tell you this morning that as God allow his servant to be taken care of by a crow, in other words, from a source, amen, that he did not expect to get help from. My God, can I tell you this morning that the source is already put in place. Oh, good God Almighty. God already have your source. My God, can you just repeat after me this morning, somebody? You just say this to me as yourself this morning. My source already being prepared. Yes, of course, in spite of what you are going through, your source, God already provide your source and have your source ready. And you may be saying, God, I need my source now. But God is saying, wait a minute. Now is not the appropriate time. You are still going through and what you are still surviving. I will give you, my God, the source that I prepare for you in due time. Oh, bless the name of the Lord. So in spite of what is happening in the world and around you this morning, my brothers and sisters, I can tell you this morning that yes, it may look as if nothing is happening. It may look as if every source, my God, every angle, every connection that you have, it seems as if it is broken. My brothers, and you may be right, it may look to you in that way this morning, but have you ever stopped and take a moment and say, God, where is my source? When is the last time you look and say, God, you are my source. What do you have planned for me? And I can tell you this morning, my God, as his servant look and the brook run dry, no more water, nothing coming his way. It seems as if every line has been chopped, every line has been cut. My God, nothing coming his way. My brothers and sisters, let me tell you something. Something is coming your way, because I can tell you this morning, that nothing can cut off the hands of God. Oh, bless the name of the Lord. And when God is ready to take care of you this morning, in spite of everything that's happening around you this morning, my God, God is getting ready to take care of you, because you this morning, my brothers and sisters, you, my friends, oh dear, this morning, God is your source this morning. Amen. Bless the Lord, somebody. You, my God, you belong to him. My God, you are connected. And let me tell you something, no prime minister, no king, my God, no president, my God, nobody can create a blockade around the hands of God from stop what God has prepared for you this morning. My God, the king of Persia, my God, the king of hell, or the ruler of hell, cannot stop that source this morning. Yes, they can block everything else they want to block. But my God, when God ready to deliver, when God ready to bless you this morning, my brothers and sisters, when God gets ready to lift you up this morning, no one can stop that source this morning. So in spite of everything this morning, my brothers and sisters, continue to look to the source. Oh, bless the name of God. Continue to look to God this morning. Oh, bless the name of the Almighty God. Because without him this morning, yes, for some of you, this statement may sound like a broken record. But for some of you this morning, my God, if you don't know God, you are not connected to the source. My God, but if you know him, you are connected to him. So therefore, without God, not just you, but me and everybody else, we would be nothing, my God. But with God, we are everything plus some this morning. So even though you are looking at yourself this morning and you say, nothing now, go on for me. Can I just talk to some of my Jamaican friends for a little bit? You may be saying, look, nothing now, go on for me this time. Everything done, everything shut down. Nothing now, go on for me this morning. But can I tell you this morning that with God in your life, with God as your source, you have everything coming your way this morning. Oh, bless the name of God this morning. Can I tell you this morning that you will get health blessing, finance blessing, wisdom blessing. My God, you look at your children. They are being blessed. My God, when some people look and put you down, put your children down, they will not come out to anything. How many of your children this morning that you will not even expect to pass common entrance this year? But my God, they pass it with flying colors this morning. How many of your children, my God, that you are saying, God, I need my child to go to a particular college. My God, and you see some things happening with your child, and you're saying, God, what is happening? But this morning, you can say, praise the Lord, because this morning, my child, my God, not just selected for this college, but my child has been selected to one of those big colleges this morning. Top-notch college this morning. Let me tell you something. Your source, my brothers and sisters, it is not closed. Ooh, Jesus. It is not closed this morning. Christ is your source this morning. So this morning, yes, the best of us, we look at the time when we are in. We look at the time we are in, my brothers and sisters. And we all have our own saying, our own conclusion, what's going on in the world. But I'm reminding you, and I'm reminding even myself this morning, yes, that we need to look to the source. Yes, we are living in this world. But again, the word of God says we are in the world, but we are not of the world. My God, our source is coming from somewhere else. Bless the name of the Lord. So even in this season, God will keep you. God will comfort you in this season, my brothers and sisters. Bless the name of the Lord. Hallelujah. Mighty God. And that is why this morning, as we give ourselves fully to the Almighty God, we can say, Lord, just have your way. Have your way with me this morning. Oh, bless the name of the Lord. Glory be to God. The door is not closed. Hallelujah. My God. Because we serve a God, the true and living God. The God that we serve this morning is not a statue. Oh, bless the name of God. Hallelujah. It's not a statue, but it's a God that is working. It's a God that is moving this morning and not moving by the hands of man this morning. Oh, bless the name of the Almighty God. Glory. Hallelujah.
1: So you can.
0: Come on, let him know.
1: Yes,
0: Jesus.
1: I give myself away.
0: Mighty God.

0: what would happen if a generation embraced this.
1: My God, good morning. Good morning, woman of God.
2: Good morning, man of God. And how are you this morning?
1: I'm trying to be good. Amen.
2: Bless the Lord, oh my God.
1: Bless the Lord. I'm trying to behave myself.
2: Yes.
1: Amen. So how are you, woman of God?
2: We honor God for that.
1: Amen. Amen.
2: Honor our God for keeping us alive.
1: Yes. Amen.
2: This morning.
1: Glory to God.
2: That we are still in the land of the living.
1: Yes. Amen. Amen.
2: Bless the name of Jesus.
1: Glory be
2: Glory
1: to, God.
2: To God.
1: Amen. Amen. So bless the name of the Lord. I know
2: God
1: you are.
2: God is so good.
1: I'm sorry, woman of God.
2: I said God is so good to us.
1: Oh, yes. My Lord. Glory. Yes, he is. He is.
2: Yes, sir.
1: Amen. You know.
2: Bless the name of Jesus.
1: You know, God is so awesome,
2: Hallelujah.
1: Man. Amen. And you know, woman of God, yesterday's program, I touched a little bit on Ephesians 4. As I was trying to break it down, summarize it, because, you know, Ephesians 4, it really would have to take more than one session for you to break down the whole chapter, because there's so much in Ephesians 4.
2: Yes.
1: You know, and Paul, you know, Paul, such a man with wisdom and such a powerful man of God, even though he was not one of the 12. But when you look at how Paul even break down and how he wrote Ephesians, for example, the three first chapters in Ephesians, he talk about the goodness what God has done, the power of God. And then in chapter 4, he went on and he says, listen to me. You know, God basically have shown you who he is, how much he loves you, and everything of that nature.
2: Yes,
1: so
2: yes.
1: What, now in chapter 4, he's saying that, listen, God already done everything. God already initiated everything for your life, for your prosperity, for your good living, everything. So this is what you
2: need. Everything good for us.
1: Amen. So he was saying this is everything that you need to do now. To stay in that source, to connect. This is what you need to do as his sons and daughters. So when you are saying this morning that God is so good, God is so good.
2: Yes.
1: My Lord, so good, my sister. My God, glory be to God.
2: My God.
1: Amen. Just want to swing that by you this morning for a little bit as you talk about the goodness of God.
2: Amen.
1: Amen. His faithfulness towards us.
2: Yes, his mercy is everlasting.
1: Oh, my God.
2: And his truth endureth forever.
1: Amen.
2: And he does not lie.
1: That's right.
2: Yes.
1: My God.
2: And so we ought to praise him this morning.
1: Yes.
2: I'm so glad to hear your voice this morning.
1: Hallelujah, likewise.
2: We could be on the ice. Yes, we could be on the ice. But thanks be to God.
1: Amen.
2: We are still here. How great is our God.
1: Yes.
2: Praise God.
1: Hallelujah. Glory.
2: Bless the name of Jesus.
1: Yes.
2: I just want to bless our God this morning.
1: Amen.
2: Amen. Praise God.
1: Hallelujah.
2: I just want to greet yourself and Sister Carol.
1: Yes.
2: Children and grandchildren. All your relatives. Your friends, your enemies, we greet them this morning.
1: Glory.
2: In the mighty name of Jesus. All of our connecting partners. Yes.
1: Glory.
2: all those who are blazing the gospel
1: yes.
2: trail for Jesus Christ.
1: Amen.
2: We give God thanks and praise. Thank you, Jesus.
1: Glory to God.
2: We want to greet all our listeners all over the world. Those in Europe, those in Asia, those in Africa, those in Oceania, those in the Americas, those in the Middle East, Near East, Far East. Yes. We bring greetings from the Lord this morning to all our listeners in the Caribbean.
1: My God.
2: All over the world this morning on the mountain tops in the valleys, by the riverside, by the seaside.
1: Yes.
2: Wherever the gospel is reaching this morning.
1: Amen.
2: We give God thanks and we give him praise. How great is our God.
1: Yes.
2: How great is his name. He is the greatest one.
1: Yes.
2: Forever the same. He rolled back the waters.
1: Yes.
2: From the mighty Red Sea.
1: Yes.
2: Oh my God.
1: Hallelujah.
2: He said, I'm with you. Put your trust in me. Yes, some trust in chariots.
1: Yes.
2: And some in horses. But we will remember the name of the Lord, our God.
1: Hallelujah.
2: Praise God. Want to greet Sister Cummings and his staff this morning in the mighty name of Jesus.
1: Amen.
2: Praise God. We give God thanks for him as he continues to allow the gospel of Jesus Christ to reach the lost at any cost. And we are just encouraging him to surrender his life totally to the Lord, so that his work will be richly rewarded in the by and by. Praise the Lord. Our God is good. Our God is great this morning. Bless the name of Jesus. Hallelujah. Before I get into the word, Minister David, I want to say, my sister's funeral home going. It will be on August 2nd, beginning at 12 p.m. So all those who are listening.
1: I'm sorry, Pastor Vail, repeat that, my sister.
2: Service. I am saying the home going service for my sister.
1: Yes.
2: Will be on August 2nd, beginning at 12 p.m. So we are just, would like the public to know.
1: Yes.
2: That is the time arrived at for the homegoing service of my sister. Bless the name of Jesus.
1: Hallelujah.
2: God is good. God is great.
1: Yes.
2: Let us worship him.
1: Amen.
2: And worship him in spirit and in truth. Praise ye the Lord. I have been through a series with the King. I've been through a series with women of the Bible who have charted the way to righteousness. Those women who stood their grounds for Christ. Bless the name of Jesus. Hallelujah. So this morning, I'll be beginning a series on the prophets of the Bible. Mm-hmm. And the first one we are going to look at is Samuel, being prophet and judge. Prophet and judge this morning. And we are going to look at the beginning of the life of Samuel in 1 Samuel chapter 1. 1 Samuel chapter 1. Reading from verse 19. To the end. Samuel's birth and dedication. You see, many people do not dedicate their children to God.
1: Wow.
2: Which is very important. It's a rule, it's a law laid down from the entrance of the Israelites out of Egypt, or even before they went down to Egypt. Abraham was instructed to circumcise his son, all the males who were born in his house. Amen. As a covenant between God and his people, a covenant wherewith God had chosen a people for himself. And therefore, it behoves us that when we give birth to our children, that we must first present them to God. In fact, all Israelite boys at 8 days old are presented in the house of the Lord for circumcision and blessing. Now we, the believers in Christ, we take our children to church to be blessed. Amen. And that blessing should remain upon our children for as long as they live. So we are looking at prophets. So we are going to begin with Samuel. A moment, please. Minister Devon.
1: Sure, my sister. Amen. Bless the name of the Lord. And, of course, Pastor Vail. As she said, she will be looking at the prophets. And the first one she'll be looking at this morning is Samuel, and she'll be reading from 1 Samuel chapter 1, reading from verse 19 to the end this morning. Glory be to God. Amen. My Lord. Hallelujah.
2: In the name of Jesus.
1: Yes.
2: Glory to God. Yes, so we are looking at Samuel. Amen. First, amen. Called. Amen. And presented to God by his mother. And we know the circumstances surrounding Samuel's birth, how that his mother, having gone through various kinds of mockery, various kinds of abuse, verbal abuse from her rival. And how that she prayed to God for a son. She prayed that God would deliver her, would set her free from this rebuke, that even the priest called her a drunkard.
1: Jesus.
2: Amen. You see, the man's eye was spiritually blinded, so he couldn't recognize a woman in grief from a drunkard. But Hannah continued to pray. And it was at her her rebuke of the priest. Amen. That before he could pronounce a blessing upon her and instructed her to go in peace. Amen. And the Lord grant her her petition. Mm-hmm. That's the name of Jesus.
1: Hallelujah.
2: Having received such, Hannah was able to get up and eat and to believe that she would receive the son that she asked God for. And so this morning we are looking at the request of Hannah being granted in the birth of her son. So this we pick up from right after Hannah left the door of the tabernacle in Shiloh, mm-hmm. and got up and refreshed herself and ate her food. So we pick up right from there. The next morning, Elkanah and Hannah got up early to bow and to worship the Lord. Afterwards, they returned home to Ramah. Mm-hmm. You see, she had received her heart's desire. The priest had finally seen her for who she was. Amen. And so she felt joyful going home, regardless of the abuse that were hurled at her, regardless of the mockery, regardless of the taunting, she returned home a different woman, knowing that God had finally answered her. Bless the name of Jesus.
1: Lord. Hallelujah.
2: Then Elkanah was intimate with his wife, Hannah, and the Lord remembered her. Jesus, we ask you to remember us this morning. Remember us, God. Remember us. Lord, many of us have been crying to you. Many are asking the question, why? Many are wringing their hands. Many are prostrating before you this morning. But Lord, in mercy, remember us this morning. We need your help. We need an answer from you.
0: Hallelujah.
2: Lord, remember us this morning.
0: Yes, God.
2: Lord, the enemy have us to and fro. Lord, the enemy is at our heels, hurling all kind of abuse, all kind of mockery at your children. But remember us, Lord, as we continue, as we persist in faith before you. Remember us, Lord.
0: Yes, Jesus.
2: After some time, Hannah conceived and gave birth to a son. Thank you, Jesus. Allow our faithfulness to you, Lord, be counted worthy this morning. Lord, some of us do not know where to turn.
0: Jesus.
2: Jesus. We have been looked upon. We have been scoffed at. Lord God, especially your servant. But this morning, hearing his faith this morning, Hannah conceived and gave birth to a son. I am saying to our listeners this morning, continue to pray. Continue to weep. Continue to hold to God.
0: Oh God.
2: Unchanging hand.
0: Yes.
2: This morning, do not faint. You will receive the promise this morning. Glory be to God. Hannah did not go to make the annual sacrifice.
0: My God.
2: After she gave birth to her son.
0: Yes.
2: She said to her husband, you go up. I will remain. Hallelujah. Until the child is weaned.
0: Yes.
2: Then I must make my vow. I must fulfill my promise to my God. I'll take him to appear in the Lord's presence and to stay there permanently.
0: Mighty God. Hallelujah.
2: Do we give our children to God? Or do we take them back out of the hand of God? Hannah said, I will take him to appear in the Lord's presence. For she said, I will lend him back to God.
0: Yes.
2: All the days of his life. Do we present our children to God? And then we take them out of the hand of God and present them to the world.
0: Jesus.
2: If we do so, we are breaking our promise to God that our children would remain in his presence.
0: Glory.
2: Permanently. This morning, we have an obligation to see to it that our children grows in the nurture and admonition of the Lord. We have failed our children, but Hannah did not fail. Hannah kept her promise to God. Praise God. Hallelujah.
0: Glory to his name. Hallelujah.
2: Her husband said, may the Lord confirm your word. Here was a husband who understood his wife. Bless the name of Jesus. Hallelujah. Here was a man who was working with God to know that his wife would fulfill that which she had vowed to her God. Here he was agreeing with her that she should not go up, as she said, until the child was weaned. So Hannah stayed there and nursed her son until she weaned him. When she had weaned him, she took him with her to Shiloh, to the annual sacrifice, to the yearly visitation to the tabernacle at Shiloh. She was now ready to fulfill her promise to her God. Now, as she took her son to be presented in the temple to Eli, that the child would be trained in the way of the Lord. Glory be to God. She did not go up with the child empty. She took with her a 3-year-old bull, 2.5 gallons of flour, and a jar of wine. Though the boy was still young, some of us are saying that our children are too young. They don't know right from wrong. Mm-hmm. We need to stop this lying. We need to stop this foolishness that our children are too young to serve God. Bless the name of Jesus. Even when the little children cry out to you and say they want to be baptized, you are saying that they don't know nothing. But in the name of Jesus this morning, I am commanding you to stop this nonsense and do not hinder the children. Bless the name of Jesus. For you do not know if God is ministering to these children. Bless the name of Jesus. Fathers are saying that the children are too young. Mothers are saying that their children are too young. And they stand in the decision making of their children. We need to stop that and allow the children to fulfill their vows to God. For John said, I saw the dead, both small and great, standing before God to be judged. So how on earth are you saying your children are too young to serve the Lord? They don't know what they are doing. Mighty God Almighty, how do they know that when they do something wrong, they are to lie about it and say it is not them? We need to stop our foolishness. We need to... We need to worship the King of Kings. We need to honor him. We need to grow them up the way the Lord wants them to be grown. Yes. Bless the name of Jesus. Hallelujah. This morning. Hallelujah. We must walk in the presence of our God this morning. We must obey his will. We must walk. We must take a leaf out of Hannah's book. A woman who was faithful to her God. A woman who wanted her child to be brought up is the nurture and admonition of the Lord, and her husband was in agreement with her. Bless the name of Jesus. When she had weaned him, she took him with her to Shiloh. As well as a 3-year-old bull, 2.5 gallons of flour, and a jar of wine. Though the boy was still young,
0: my God.
2: And I want our listeners to underline and highlight that section. Though the boy was still young, she took him to the Lord's house at Shiloh. I hope our mothers are listening this morning. Our fathers are listening. You are saying, what is wrong with my child? Well, the child won't behave himself. Did you present the child to God? Did you take the child to the house of God to be prayed for? Did you take your child to the house of God? Sorry. For the true servants of God to lay their hand upon your child and pronounce a blessing. She took him to the Lord's house at Shiloh.
0: Mighty God.
2: When we look on a Sabbath morning or a Sunday morning, we see many of our children. They are just left like sheep without shepherd. They are running up and down. The amount of children who are running up and down, who do not know the house of God. Parents are not interested again in sending their children to the house of God.
0: My God.
2: Then they slaughtered the bull and brought the boy to Eli.
0: Yes, Jesus.
2: Praise God.
0: Hallelujah.
2: The same Eli who had earlier said that Hannah was drunk. The same Eli.
0: Yes.
2: Who had become blind. Bless the name of Jesus. Spiritually blind.
0: Mighty
2: that
0: God.
2: He could not differentiate between a drunkard and a woman in grief. Bless the name of Jesus. Please, my Lord, she said, as sure as you live, my Lord, I am the woman who stood here beside you praying to the Lord. I am testifying to you now that this was not a drunkard woman, but this was a woman who was praying to her God.
0: Glory.
2: Who was grieved,
0: yes,
2: in her spirit, who was tormented, who lacked security because of the enemies that were around me. I am the very same woman. This is the child I was praying for. I prayed for this boy. And since the Lord gave me what I asked him for, glory be to God. Mother, this morning you do not have a child. You are longing to hold a child in your bosom. You are longing to give a child suck this morning. I ask of you to continue in faith, continue to pray, continue to seek like Hannah. God will come true for you. Yes, he's not a partial God. Yes, he's a God who hears when his children call upon him. He gave Samuel to Hannah. Bless the name of Jesus. Because, hallelujah, because the priests were getting out of order. The priests were doing things that were not right. And God wanted a true servant of him to stand and to declare his name. Hannah said, I prayed for this boy. And since the Lord gave me what I asked him for, I now give the boy to the Lord for as long as he lives. He is given to the Lord. Oh, glory to God. So she didn't take Samuel to the temple, and the next year she go back for him. Every year she went up to worship. She made a little coat for Samuel. Bless the name of Jesus. Because Samuel was under training from Eli the priest. Then this caused Eli to bow and worship the Lord. Oh, glory to God. We want to say, because of your faithfulness this morning, you will cause even those whom God has set over you as the angel of the church to honor your faithfulness, to see the goodness of God in you, to see you walking in faith before God, to see God coming true for you in spite of your hardship. Eli bowed because of Hannah's faithfulness. Yes, he bowed because the woman was true to her God this morning. So she brought forth her firstborn son. Yes, many of us would say, is my first picnic this? And me now I fly blue upon them. My God Almighty.
1: My God.
2: The woman, hallelujah, was conscious of the fact that as long as her son was in the presence of God, being trained in the ways of God, she was happy. She was happy. Bless the name of Jesus. Even though her little son was so far away from her hometown, she knew that he was safe and secure in the house of God, where he would serve permanently. Glory be to God. Thank you, Jesus. Far away from her hometown, she knew that he was safe and secure in the house of God, where he would serve permanently. Glory be to God. Thank you, Jesus.

0: what he has done for her. Bless the name of Jesus. The Lord has given her a prophet.
1: My God.
0: The Lord has given her a judge.
1: Yes. Glory.
0: Hallelujah. Bless the name of Jesus. Praise ye the Lord. Glory to God. Eli's family had gotten out of order, and so God needed a true prophet. Will you allow your child to be that prophet? Will you allow the child to grow up in the house of the Lord? You do not know what God has in store for your child. Will you present your child to the Lord? Will you follow Anna's example this morning? Instead of exposing your children to the world, will you expose them to God this morning?
1: Yes, Lord.
0: Will you see to it that they are in the house of God each worship day? Yes, sir, this morning. Bless the name of Jesus.
1: Hallelujah.
0: Hallelujah. Hannah received her son. Hannah dedicated her son to the Lord. What are we doing with our children? Mighty God, our children become our dictators. They are not going to church this morning. Mighty God, has children become our rulers this morning, that we cannot exercise authority over our children to say you are going to the house of God this morning? Where are all the mothers gone? Where are all the fathers gone? Where are all the grandparents gone who used to see that your children are brought up in the nurture and admonition of the Lord? Where are you? You need to find back your place, because you could be hindering a prophet. Bless the name of Jesus. You could be hindering a church. You could be hindering a king. Do you know what God has in store for your child this morning? That you stand between God and the child this morning in saying that your child is not ready to serve God. How dare you? It is your duty to guide the child in the nurture and admonition of the Lord. Deuteronomy says, take them and lay them upon your knees and teach them the laws of God. Blessed be the name of Jesus this morning. I am calling to parents, do not hinder your child. Do not sell them to the devil, but present them to God with an offering this morning.
1: Jesus.
0: Pay your vows to your God this
1: Hallelujah.
0: Morning and have your children brought up in the nurture and admonition of the Lord. Praise God.
1: Glory.
0: We will continue, amen, to look at the life of Samuel in the temple and to see how God use this child, amen,
1: Hallelujah.
0: Who was lent to him by a faithful mother. We will continue, God willing, next week to look at the growth of Samuel in the temple.
1: Mighty
0: May God bless you. May God keep you. May we all return to God with

0: our heart. May we see to it that our children are grown in the fear of the Lord. God bless you this morning, and God keep you, and God sanctify you, and may you be touched this morning.
1: Jesus.
0: Amen. May you be revived this morning.
1: My
0: Amen.
1: God.
0: Amen. To see to it that you are training your children in the way of the Lord. God bless you. God bless you.
1: My God.
0: God bless you.
1: Glory.
0: Praise God. Hallelujah.
1: God. Hallelujah. My God.
0: Thank you.
1: My God. Thank you, Pastor Vail.
0: Hallelujah.
1: Thank you. My God. Hallelujah. My God. What a word this morning. Hallelujah. As we've been reminded this morning of what we do with our children. My God, which road do we travel on with our children this morning? You know, Pastor Vail, I must say this to you.
0: Praise God.
1: I must say this to you that I have a total of 5 children.
0: Yes, sir.
1: Yes. Biological children. And 2, yes, which I call them my children, but I just want to share it publicly with the radio. And 2,
0: yes,
1: from my wife. That brings us to 7. And I love all 7 of those children. And I'm so glad, I can't tell that story in a little while, but I'm so glad this morning of how you break it down and to remind parents of what to do with their children.
0: Hallelujah.
1: Because for me, out of all those children, one of them, born after I fully surrendered my life to the Almighty God.
0: Yes, sir.
1: And that last one,
0: yes,
1: I remembered in the delivery room when that,
0: yes,
1: child was born. I lift up that child to God. I was sharing this last week. I lift that child up to God just as how the nurse wrapped her,
0: yes,
1: in that towel. And
0: amen.
1: I held that child up. And I say, God, I thank you for this child. And God,
0: amen,
1: I'm giving you back this child to use her for your glory.
0: Yes, sir.
1: And I'm telling you, we cannot change back time. But if I had to do it all over, I would have done that with all my children, to all of them.
0: Mm.
1: And why I'm sharing this morning, and see, I'm so thankful that you are able to share this morning, is for,
0: amen,
1: the mothers and the fathers out there this morning who may not have known how important,
0: yes,
1: it is to give your child to God at a tender age.
0: Yes,
1: that,
0: sir,
1: if you are not a child, well, let me rephrase that, if you have not surrendered your life to God, if you are not going to church and you have a newborn child, it doesn't matter whatever the age of the child is, it's not too late. Make sure that you put that child in the hands of God. Give that child to God. And one of the reasons for that, Pastor veil is that. My Lord, in no way, shape, or form, I'm going over your message, but this is so important this morning, as you touched it, is that when you verbally say, God, I'm giving this child to you, God is not the only one who is hearing that, but the enemy himself heard these words and realized that you claim God to be the father of this child.
0: Of your child.
1: Amen. So that child is marked from a tender age as God's child.
0: Yes.
1: Glory be to God. So, woman of God, I am so thankful this morning that you are able to break this down. Several weeks ago, mighty God, I shared of a little child who want to be baptized at a tender age.
0: My God.
1: And parents look at this child and say, no, you don't know what you're talking about. You cannot be baptized. I will not allow it. Now, what happened when this child is out of hand, cannot be controlled, not listening to that same parent?
0: Yes.
1: So this word that you brought forth this morning, woman of God, let me say this, it is, I'm telling you, it is so personal to me.
0: Hallelujah.
1: So personal, because I have been there. Where I encourage parents, do not stop this child from being baptized. Let this child say he or she want to be baptized, let them go.
0: Yes.
1: Let them go. So, woman of God, I am so grateful, I'm so thankful that God was able to use you in such a way this morning. Thank you so much.
0: Amen. Hallelujah.
1: My God, may thank God continue you, to bless thank you, God. Lord. God keep you. May he continue to use you. To use you in a time such as now, woman of God. Glory be to God.
0: My God.
1: Hallelujah.
0: Hallelujah.
1: My God. And I pray this morning that the hands of God will cover you this morning. My God will keep you away from every backlash this morning, every retaliation this morning. The hands of God will cover you, will cover your family this morning. The hands of the enemy will not touch you, will not touch your children, will not touch your ministry. But God will allow you to expand while you continue to do his will this morning. The grace of God, the peace of God, the hands of God be upon you and your family this morning, woman of God. God bless you.
0: Morning. Thank you, Jesus. Thank you.
1: My God.
0: Thank you.
1: Hallelujah.
0: Hallelujah.
1: Glory to God.
0: Thank you, Jesus.
1: Glory. My God, hallelujah.
0: I must repeat
1: this again, woman of God, as you mentioned before. Yes, I've been mentioning it for a couple of weeks that you have lost your sister. You have lost your sister, and the funeral service is now set for August 2nd, p.m. And where will this funeral service be held, woman of God?
0: Right here at the church at Enfield, Lincoln Road here.
1: Amen. Amen. Glory be to God. Hallelujah. So we pray that God will continue to strengthen you, strengthen your family at this time as well. And I pray that God will make all the provision needed, amen, that you will see it, woman of God, and it will come your way.
0: Praise God.
1: Amen.
0: Hallelujah.
1: God bless you, woman of God.
0: Praise God.
1: Amen.
0: God bless you,
1: Pastor
0: sir.
1: Vail. My God. Hallelujah.
0: Could you greet Dr. Gracia for me, sir?
1: Oh, definitely. And of course, you said it out loud. I definitely will do so, woman of God. Thank you. And I'm going to ask you as well to continue to pray for her family, that God will continue to use them to edify the body of Christ. Amen.
0: Amen. Glory.
1: Bless you, Pastor
0: Praise
1: Vail.
0: God.
1: Amen.
0: God bless you, sir.
1: Glory
0: God
1: be to God.
0: You.
1: Hallelujah. What a word this morning, saints of God. What a word. It is now 13 minutes after the hour of 9 o'clock and coming up in just about 2 minutes. Yes, of course, we will take you right into, of course, Dr. Glacia Robinson, yes, with spiritual connection. But remember that the word was brought forth by the sponsorship, yes, the sponsorship of Cummings Funeral Home.
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1: Amen and amen. Glory. Glory be to God. And yes, of course, I just want to take this time out to acknowledge, of course, Sister Marcia Weir. Good morning to you. Yes, of course, I want to say good morning, of course, to Sister Patricia Martin up there in Waterbury, Connecticut. And again, for those of you who just joined us this morning, I want to welcome you to Sunday morning service right here on BDM Radio. Amen. It is now 9:15, and yes, of course, we are going to jump right into spiritual connection with Dr. Glacia Robinson at this time and this morning subtopic, yes, a prayer of thanksgiving for divine victory.

0: prayer of thanksgiving for divine victory. Heavenly Father, in the mighty name of Jesus Christ, we thank you for giving us victory. In the name of Jesus Christ, Lord, let your banner of victory, your banner of grace, your banner of divine strength, your banner of mercy, your banner of goodness be evident in our lives. 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Oh Lord, let these banners be hailed high in our lives. Let your banner of comprehensive victory soar high in our lives, in Jesus' name. Lord, we thank you and we praise you that no matter what our challenges are, no matter what we're going through in life, our victory is secure in you. Thank you, Father. It doesn't matter where we are in our journey of life. It doesn't matter what we're going through. Father, you've promised to be with us. You are with us. And you've promised to give us the victory. And so we say thank you. Thank you, Father, that our victory is secure in you. 1 Corinthians 15 verse 57 confirms, "But thanks be to God who gives us the victory through our Lord Jesus Christ." Romans 8, 37 declares, "No, in all these things we are more than conquerors through him who loved us." Thank you, Jesus. 2 Corinthians 2, verse 14 declares, "But thanks be to God who always leads us in triumph in Christ." Amen. Father, we thank you. We thank you, O Lord, that we are not defeated. We thank you that you have given us the victory and you'll continue to give us the victory in Jesus' name. Lord, you've promised in Psalm 65, verse 11, "You crown the year with your goodness and your paths drip with abundance." Lord, you crown my year. You crown our year with your goodness, and our paths drip with your abundance, with your victory. We say thank you. Lord, in the mighty name of Jesus Christ, we thank you for giving us the victory on every side. Hallelujah. We thank you, Lord, for giving us the victory over every giant and over every giant situation that's operating in our lives. In the mighty name of Jesus Christ. In the name of Jesus Christ, we thank you, Lord, that as we cry out to you, as we lift our eyes to you, as we call upon you, Father, you hear us. We thank you, O great and mighty God, for favorably responding to our prayers and to our petitions. We thank you, God. We thank you, Lord, for the ceaseless expression of answered prayers that you bestow upon us. We serve a God who hears. Thank you for hearing us, O Lord. Thank you for strengthening us, O Lord. Thank you for giving us victory in every aspect of our lives, in the mighty name of Jesus Christ. Heavenly Father, we thank you and we praise you that just as you gave David the kind of victory that permanently silenced the voice of Goliath in his life. We thank you, Lord, and we praise you for silencing the bashing, the gloating, the threats, and the boasting tongue of every spirit of Goliath that is trying to operate in our lives. In the name of Jesus Christ, we take authority right now over every spirit of intimidation. In the name of Jesus Christ, we bind and rebuke every spirit of fear. In the name of Jesus, and we command you to loose your hold from our lives right now. In the name of Jesus Christ. Lord, we thank you that you have given us the authority to silence every giant that has been trying to oppose our calling in you, in the name of Jesus Christ. Father, we take authority over every spirit that has been trying to disqualify us from our God-given purpose. In the mighty name of Jesus Christ, we take authority over every spirit that has been trying to disqualify us, to discredit us from our God-given dreams and our destiny. In Jesus' name. In the name of Jesus Christ, we take hold of our God-given authority right now. We bind and rebuke every spirit of oppression, every spirit of accusation, every spirit of discouragement, every spirit of frustration and fear. We take authority over you right now. In the name of Jesus Christ, loose your hold. Get out of our lives in the name of Jesus. We command every force of darkness that has been opposing our God-given assignments to get out of our lives in the name of Jesus. Thank you for giving us the victory, O Lord. Heavenly Father, in the focus and in the determination of your servant David, in the mighty name of Jesus Christ, we rise in faith to slay every spirit of Goliath that continues to flaunt its power in our faces. We disagree with you right now in the name of Jesus. We rise in the mighty name of Jesus Christ. We rise in faith to dismantle every agent of darkness that has been assigned to our lives in the name of Jesus Christ. Lord, our victory comes from you. Our victory comes from you. And so we take hold of our victory right now, our victory in you. We take hold of it in the mighty name of Jesus Christ. Lord, with the strength of your powerful hand, wipe the silly grin off the face of the enemy where we are concerned in Jesus' name. Lord, shatter the teeth of the enemy in the name of Jesus Christ. Slap all the enemies in the face in the name of Jesus. Father, as you've declared in Psalm 3, verse 1 to 8, the New Living Translation declares, verse 1, O Lord, I have so many enemies. So many are against me. Verse 2. So many are saying God will never rescue him. But you, O Lord, are a shield around me. You are my glory and the one who holds my head high. I cried out to the Lord, and he answered me from his holy mountain. Thank you, Father. I lay down and slept, yet I woke up in safety, for the Lord was watching over me. Hallelujah. I am not afraid of 10,000 enemies who surround me on every side. No, I am not afraid. Arise, O Lord. Rescue me, O God. O my God, rescue me. Slap all my enemies in the face. Shatter the teeth of the wicked. Victory comes from you, O Lord. May you bless your people. Amen. Father, thank you for hearing our heart's cry. Hear the cry of your son today. Lord, hear the cry of your daughter. Hear the cry of our hearts, O Lord. Arise, O Lord, rescue us. Rescue me, my God. This is what your son is saying right now. This is what your daughter is saying right now. Arise, O God, rescue me, my God. Slap all my enemies in the face. Shatter the teeth of the wicked in the name of Jesus Christ. Lord, in the name of Jesus Christ, we thank you for hearing our heart's cry. Thank you, Jesus, for coming to our rescue. Psalm 3, verse 1 to 8, the Good News Translation says, I have so many enemies, Lord, so many who turn against me. They talk about me and say, God will not help him. But you, O Lord, are always my shield from danger. You give me victory and restore my courage. Hallelujah. I call to the Lord for help, and from his sacred hill, he answers me. Verse 5. I lie down and sleep, and all night long, the Lord protects me. Thank you for protecting us, O God. Verse 6. I am not afraid of the thousands of enemies who surround me on every side. Verse 7. Come, Lord, save me, my God. You punish all my enemies and leave them powerless to harm me. I want to read that again. Verse 7. Come, Lord, save me, my God. You punish all my enemies and leave them powerless to harm me. Powerless. Hallelujah. Victory comes from the Lord. May he bless his people. Father, we thank you for giving us the victory. Thank you, Jesus. Thank you, Father, for giving us the victory in every area, in every arena, in every aspect of our lives. Victory comes from you, Lord. Victory comes from the Lord our God. Victory comes from the true and living God. And we thank you, God, for giving us the victory. Thank you for giving us divine victory, exceptional victory. In the name of Jesus, we thank you. Father, we thank you. Thank you, O God, for intimidating the intimidators of our dreams. We thank you, dear Lord, for silencing the accusations of the adversary. In the name of Jesus Christ. Lord, we thank you, O God, for silencing the intimidators of our destiny in you. In the name of Jesus Christ. Father, we thank you and we praise you that even now, as we stand in our God-given authority, Lord, you are causing every enemy of our peace. Lord, you are causing every enemy of our joy. You are causing every enemy of our success, every enemy of our complete healing, every enemy of our complete deliverance. You are causing every enemy of our victory to flee from our lives, and they will continue to flee in seven different ways from our lives in Jesus' mighty name. Deuteronomy 28, verse 7, the Amplified Version declares, the Lord shall cause your enemies who rise up against you to be defeated before your face. They shall come out against you one way and flee before you seven ways. Hallelujah. Deuteronomy 28, verse 7, the Good News Translation declares, the Lord will defeat your enemies when they attack you. They will attack you from one direction. but they will run from you in all directions in the name of Jesus Christ. I must read this again. Deuteronomy 28 verse 7, the Good News Translation declares, the Lord will defeat your enemies when they attack you. Not if, but when they attack you. They will attack from one direction, but they will run from you in all directions in the name of Jesus Christ. Nothing will hurt you, says the Lord. Nothing will harm you, says the true and living God. Nothing shall by any means hurt you. Luke 10, 18 to 19. The King James Version declares, and he said unto them, I beheld Satan as lightning fall from heaven. Behold, I give unto you power to tread on serpents and scorpions and over all the power of the enemy, and nothing shall by any means hurt you. Amen. Thank you, Father. Luke 10, 18 to 19, the Amplified Version says, verse 18, and he said to them, I saw Satan falling like a lightning flash from heaven. Verse 19, behold, I have given you authority and power to trample upon serpents and scorpions, and physical and mental strength and ability, hallelujah, over all the power that the enemy possesses. And nothing shall in any way harm you, in Jesus' name. Let's declare it together, brothers and sisters. In the mighty name of Jesus Christ, Lord, my victory is secure in you, and nothing shall by any means hurt me, in Jesus' name. We cover ourselves under the blood of Jesus Christ, and we declare, God, we declare together that our victory is secure in God. Our victory is secure in you. Lord, my victory is secure in you, and nothing shall by any means hurt me, in Jesus' name. Brothers and sisters, when we give our lives to God, when we put our trust and our confidence in Him, as we stand in the authority of the name of Jesus Christ, there is no power that can defy us. There is no power that can defeat us, in Jesus' name. The Spirit of the Lord declares, nothing shall by any means hurt you. As you lay your hand on your heart, lay your hand on your chest, declare it. Agree with this word today. Nothing shall by any means hurt me, in Jesus' name. So no matter where you are in your journey of life, and no matter what's coming against you, know that you are not defeated. God is on your side. Receive your victory from God today. Declare with all your heart. Declare with all your strength. Declare with all your might. Nothing shall by any means hurt me, in the mighty name of Jesus Christ. Hallelujah. Father, we take hold of this promise today. We thank you for giving us the victory, in Jesus' name. As we reflect on the significance of the victory that God gave to David in 1 Samuel 17, know that our victory is secure in God. God loves us equally, and He shows no favoritism. And just as He gave the victory to David, who was willing to fight Goliath, as we are determined to fight the Goliaths in our lives, God will give us comprehensive victory in every aspect of our lives, in the name of Jesus Christ. Brothers and sisters, God wants to remind you today that He has gone ahead of you. He is fighting for you. He is standing with you. There is no need to worry. There is no need to be afraid. Use the weapon of the Word of God to defeat every giant that has been flaunting its power against you in the name of Jesus Christ. David was willing to fight Goliath. 1 Samuel 17, verse 32 declares, the New Living Translation says, "Don't worry." David was responding here. He said, "Don't worry about this Philistine," David told Saul. "Don't worry about this Philistine," David told Saul. "I will fight him." In the same faith we will declare today, and we are declaring today, "Don't worry, don't worry. I refuse to be intimidated by the Goliaths in my life. I refuse to be intimidated by the enemies in my life. I refuse to be distracted by them in the name of Jesus Christ. I will fight them. I fight them in the power of the Holy Ghost. Thank you, Jesus." Like David, in the presence of Goliath, our confidence in the power of our God will not be ridiculed if we are willing to stand up and fight. It's time to fight. Thank you, Jesus. Our faith and our confidence in the power of God will be greatly honored when we are willing to fight. Our determination to stand up and fight, our determination to ardently believe the promises of God, our determination to agree with God by defending our stance of victory that's found in Him, our determination to rise up and fight every Goliath that has been working in our lives or that's trying to work in our lives, it will be met with great rejoicing. We have to be determined. We have to be determined. Be determined to fight. God has promised to give us victory on every side. God has promised that as we rise up, as we rise and fight for the fulfillment of our peace, as we rise to fight for the fulfillment of our peace, as we rise to fight for the fulfillment of our happiness, our God-given dreams, the sound of celebration will resound in our lives. God has promised to give you the victory over your enemies. Let the celebrations begin. It's time to celebrate. As you're fighting, know that the celebrations will begin. The enemy is defeated in the mighty name of Jesus Christ. My brothers and sisters, our victory is assured in God. Our victory is complete in God. Hallelujah. Our victory is assured in God. Our victory is complete in Him. David prevailed over Goliath. 1 Samuel 17, verse 50. The Amplified Version says, "So David prevailed over the Philistine with a sling and with a stone, and struck down the Philistine and slew him. But no sword was in David's hand." Amen. God gave David the victory over Goliath. This was a great cause for celebration. The Spirit of the Lord declares today that the sound of celebration will resound from the camp of your life in the name of Jesus Christ. God has come today to silence every cyclic activity of the enemy in our lives in the mighty name of Jesus Christ. Like David, we must activate our weapon of faith, the weapon of our praise, and the weapon of our worship to God. It's time to activate and reactivate the weapon of our praise. We need to activate the weapon of our worship to God, the weapon of the Word of God, our weapon of prayer, our weapon of fasting, our weapon of perseverance, courage, determination, boldness and confidence in the power of God. These weapons, as we activate these weapons, as we stand in our God-given authority, these weapons will disjoint, dethrone, dismember and dismantle every agent of darkness that has been assigned to intimidate us in the name of Jesus Christ, leaving them headless, directionless, disarmed, displaced, defeated and disappointed. The enemy of our souls will have no choice but to surrender to defeat in the name of Jesus Christ. Thank you, Jesus, for giving us the victory. Brothers and sisters, the Spirit of the Lord wants to remind us today that our victory is being hailed high. In every area of our lives, our victory is secure in God. This is not the time to be sorry for yourself. This is not the time to be offended by what the enemy is trying to do or what the enemy is trying to say. This is the time to get up, stand up, stand up in your God-given authority and come against every spirit of Goliath, everything that is trying to intimidate you, everything that is trying to disqualify you from your God-given position, from your God-given position in God. Yes, your position in God. Everything that is trying to tell you, no, you can't do it. Oh, they don't like me. Stand up and fight. The Spirit of the Lord declares, my banner of victory is permanently waving over your life, says the Lord. The Lord has sent me here today to declare that His banner of victory is permanently waving over our lives. Thank you, Father God, for giving us the victory. Our victory is secure in God. Your victory is secure in God, my brother. Your victory is secure in God, my sister. Hold on to your victory. Your victory over every agent of darkness. Your victory over every assignment of evil. Your victory over every spiritual antagonist is firmly established in the name of Jesus Christ. Stand your ground, says the Lord God. Today, your petitions have moved the response of heaven in your direction. As we call upon the true and living God, divine favor has located us. Yes, my sister, divine favor has located you. My brother, divine favor has located you, declares the Lord. Today, your heavenly Father has opened heaven in your defense. Thank you, Jesus. The Lord declares, I've caused the answers that you seek to locate you, says the true and living God. Thank you, Father, for responding. Thank you for looking at us favorably. Lord, in the mighty name of Jesus Christ, we pray, let the weapon of your word go forth in our lives to disarm and destroy every spiritual giant like Goliath in the name of Jesus Christ. Lord, we bind and rebuke everything that is seeking to exalt itself and that is seeking to insert itself into our lives. Everything that is not of you, we take authority over it right now in the name of Jesus Christ. And we command you to get out of our lives in the name of Jesus Christ. In the mighty name of Jesus Christ, we close the door to the enemy and we thank you, God, for giving us the victory. We close the door to Satan. We close the door to the enemy. We close the door. Satan, we disagree with you and we agree with God. And Father, we thank you for giving us divine victory in the name of Jesus Christ. Lord, adorn us with your truth. As we read your word, as we digest your word, as we apply your word in our lives, we ask, oh God, that you'd adorn us, beautify us with your truth, in your truth. Fill us up with your truth, oh God. Lord, adorn your children with a kind of fortitude, with a kind of focus and favor that only you can give. Father, we ask in the mighty name of Jesus Christ that you will enable us with the divine strength that we need. Enable us, give us the strength that we need, oh God, to surmount every obstacle in our lives in the name of Jesus. You've done it, Lord. And so we say, we thank you for enabling us with the divine strength that we need to surmount every obstacle in our lives in the name of Jesus Christ. Lord, we thank you for igniting our lives with the witness and with the presence of the precious Holy Spirit. Holy Spirit, we call upon you. Thank you, Lord, that the fire of your Spirit fall upon us even now. Lord, reignite our love for you. Holy Spirit, fill us up to an overflowing now. We come against every spirit of fear. Oh God, reignite our hearts and our spirits with the spirit of boldness in the name of Jesus. Lord, reignite our passion for you and build us up in holy faith. Lord, reignite our purpose in you. We thank you, Jesus. Thank you, Lord, for silencing the voice of doubt. Thank you, Lord, for silencing the voice of fear in our hearts in the name of Jesus Christ. Perfect love cast out all fear. God has not given us the spirit of fear, but he has given unto us the spirit of love, of power, and a sound mind. Declare it today. I have a sound mind. I have the mind of Christ. Lord, fill our hearts, fill our minds, fill our lives with your peace in the name of Jesus Christ. Lord, we thank you for waving your flag of victory and your banner of victory over our lives in the name of Jesus. Lord, we thank you, O Lord, for filling our lives with testimonies of victory. Declare it. Lord, I thank you for filling my life with testimonies of victory. Lord, I thank you for filling my life, filling our lives with testimonies of healing. Lord, we thank you. Lord, I thank you for filling our lives with testimonies of deliverance in the mighty name of Jesus Christ. We're not bound. We're delivered. Hallelujah. Totally delivered in the name of Jesus Christ. Lord, we thank you for filling our lives, for filling my life with testimonies of truth. Lord, we thank you in the mighty name of Jesus Christ for filling our lives with testimonies of divine intervention. Thank you, Father, for filling our lives with testimonies of divine interceptions. Father, we thank you in the name of Jesus Christ for filling our lives with testimonies of divine rescue. Thank you, my God, for filling our lives with testimonies of divine resurrection in the mighty name of Jesus Christ. Father, we thank you for filling our lives with testimonies of divine restoration. God is restoring your joy. God is restoring your confidence. God is restoring your peace. God is restoring your hope. We come against every spirit of hopelessness right now in the name of Jesus Christ. Loose your hold. We bind the spirit of fear and we declare in the name of Jesus Christ that God is restoring our hope and our confidence in him. Father, we thank you for filling our lives with testimonies of divine replenishment. Thank you, God, for filling our lives with testimonies of divine revelations in the name of Jesus Christ. Thank you, O God, for giving us testimonies of hope. Thank you, mighty Father, for giving us testimonies of healing. Thank you, Lord, for giving us testimonies of sudden breakthroughs in the name of Jesus Christ. We thank you, God, for giving us testimonies of supernatural provisions in the name of Jesus Christ. There is no lack in our lives. There is no lack in heaven. Therefore, there will be no lack and there is no lack in our lives. Father, we thank you for giving us testimonies of supernatural provisions in the mighty name of Jesus. Father, we thank you for filling our lives with testimonies of your peace, the peace that passes all understanding. Father, we thank you for upgrading us, for taking us to higher heights in you. And so we declare, oh God, we express our gratitude to you and we say thank you, Father, for filling our lives with testimonies of promotion in the name of Jesus. Testimonies of promotion. Promotion comes from the Lord. Father, we thank you for filling our lives with testimonies of progress We're not stagnant. Our lives are not stagnant. And even now, we remove our names from every satanic bus stop. And we declare in the name of Jesus Christ that we're moving forward in faith. And we're moving with the Spirit of God. We're going as you lead, Father God. And you're taking us from glory to glory. We thank you, God, that we are not defeated. And so, you're giving us divine victory. Every day, every day, every day, we thank you, God, for giving us divine victory. We thank you, Lord, for filling our lives with divine progress. We thank you, O God, for filling our lives with divine repositioning. Mighty God, realign us, reposition us. Cause us to be aligned in you, mighty God. And everything that's in our lives that is not aligned the way you like it, O God, take it away. Remove it, O God. And we surrender to you, body, soul, and spirit. Father, we thank you for testimonies of divine restoration. Thank you, Father, for testimonies of your faithfulness in our lives. Thank you, Lord, for hearing our heartfelt petitions. Thank you, Lord, for revealing your glory in our lives. Father, we thank you that everything that we have presented to you in prayer, according to your word, we pray your scriptures, we repeat your scriptures back to you in prayer. Father, we thank you that everything that you've promised and everything that we have presented to you in prayer, we know that you have heard us. And we thank you that even now, you're giving us the victory, the kind of victory that only you can give. Thank you for giving us the victory. Father, we thank you for giving us comprehensive victory on every side. In the mighty name of Jesus Christ, we declare, O God, victory is ours in the name of Jesus. Declare it, my brother. Victory is mine. Declare it, my sister. Victory is mine. Victory, Lord, we thank you for giving us divine victory in the name of Jesus Christ. Thank you, mighty Father God, for establishing your power and your victory in every aspect of our lives. Blessed be the name of the Lord God who gives us the victory again and again and again. We say thank you, Lord. Thank you for the victory. Thank you, Jesus, for divine breakthroughs. Thank you, Lord, for hearing our hearts cry. Thank you, God, for strengthening us. Thank you for lifting us up now. And we thank you. Thank you for giving us divine victory. In the name of the Father, in the name of the Son, in the name of the Holy Spirit, we pray. In Jesus' name, amen. Go forth, my brother. Go forth, my sister. Claim your victory. Stand in your God-given authority and declare that God has given you victory. Victory on every side. Continue to do what you do best in life. Win, win, win. Our victory is assured in God. Our victory is secure in God. And we say thank you, Lord, for giving us the victory again and again. In Jesus' name, amen. God bless you.
1: Amen and amen. Glory be to God. Hallelujah. We give God thanks this morning, amen, for our spiritual connection with Dr. Glacia Robinson. Amen. What a powerful prayer of victory indeed. Bless the name of the Lord. We give God thanks for her this morning, for her family this morning, especially her mom, her husband, Emerson. Mighty God, what a prayer this morning. Amen, somebody. To God be all the glory. It is now 5 minutes to the hour of 10 o'clock. We still have Sunday morning blessings coming your way this morning. And again, I just want to welcome those of you who have just joined us. Sister Fearcloth, good morning to you and your family this morning. Amen. Glory be to God. Amen. Sister, good morning, my little sister Monica. Good morning to you. God bless you. Of course, again, I want to say good morning, Sister Karina down there in Jamaica. Amen. I greet you. Indeed. Bless you again to Sister Marsha. Sister Erica, Bronx, New York. Good morning. Good morning to your mom as well, Mother Audrey. Good morning to you, mom. Good morning. That's Aslin Adams Bonnie. Good morning. Amen. Bless the name of the Lord. Glory be to God. And I believe that we are having a little issue here, it seems like. Amen. Seems as if everything is now squared off. You know how it is with internet at times. I don't know what is happening. I pray and hope that you all are still there with us at this time. Amen. Glory be to God. My Lord, let's see what's happening here. Glory, glory be to God. Hallelujah. To God be the glory. And yes, of course, let me just drop this song, of course, as the woman of God prayed about victory this morning. Amen. So let me drop this song before we go into Sunday morning service with Bishop Orit Samuels at this time. Amen. Bless his holy name this morning. What an awesome God he is indeed. Amen. Glory.

0: thank you so much, of course, Brother Douglas.
1: King of Kings.
0: Yes, at this time, we're going to go down to Manchester, Jamaica. And yes, of course, find the man himself. Yes, of course, Bishop Orett Samuels with this morning's edition. Yes, of course, of Sunday morning blessing. And yes, of course, the topic this morning is guard yourself. Glory be to God.
2: Welcome. Welcome, brothers and sisters, friends and well-wishers to Sunday morning blessings. Our focus today is on hypertension in keeping with May 17 international observance. In the words of Holy Scriptures Amplified Classic, Philippians 4, 6 and 7, do not fret or have any anxiety about anything, but in every circumstance and in everything, by prayer and a petition, definite request, with thanksgiving, continue to make your wants known to God, and God's peace shall be yours. That tranquil state of a soul assured of its salvation through Christ, and so fearing nothing from God, and being content with its earthly lot.

0: of whatever sort that is, that peace which transcends all understanding shall garrison and mount guard over your hearts and minds in Christ Jesus. In the lyrics of William Hunter of the mid-1800s, the great physician now is near, the sympathizing Jesus. He speaks the drooping heart to cheer. Oh, hear the voice of Jesus, sweetest note in seraph song, sweetest name in mortal tongue, sweetest choral ever sung, Jesus, blessed Jesus. Sunday morning blessings. Sensitize you in this hour to treat with caution the bane of hypertension. Research indicates that 1.4 billion people aged 30 to 79 years were living with hypertension worldwide in 2024, yet fewer than 1 in 5 had the condition adequately controlled. The bane is associated with heart attacks, strokes, chronic kidney diseases, and dementia, with an economic projected cost of $3.7 trillion, paraphrased. You are urged to know your status and ward off this silent killer. Check with a medical professional at your earliest and adopt to a dietary lifestyle and avoid emotional commotion and stress-related episodes. If you are diagnosed with hypertension, don't lose hope. The condition is treatable and manageable, and may not necessarily alter your standard of living. What of the scriptural coaching by the Apostle Paul? You are urged, do not fret or have any anxiety about anything. The therapeutic and classical hymn proffered by Hunter offers divine presence with symphonies of calm and hope. The great physician now is near. Jesus, blessed Jesus, is present in this hour to address all your medical and emotional needs today and beyond. Sunday morning blessings. Welcome, brothers and sisters, to sweetest note and mortal tongue, Jesus, blessed Jesus.
1: Amen. Thank you so much, Bishop Orett Samuels. Thank you so much, of course, for this morning's edition. Yes, of course, of Sunday morning blessings. Amen. God bless you. God bless your family as well. Amen. Glory be to God this morning. It is now just about 7 minutes after the hour of 10 o'clock. Amen. Bless the name of the Lord. Yes, we may take you up a little bit later than 11 o'clock this morning. Amen. Somebody, my God, yes, what a morning it has been so far. And yes, of course, before we play the next song this morning, let me just remind you, yes, of course, let me remind you this morning of this event that is coming your way. Amen. Bless the name of God this morning. And here we go.
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2: 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For tickets and information, contact Minister Devon, Sister Carol, Sister Erica, or Brother CJ and Sister Ivy. 20 years of spreading the word, 20 years of impact, and we're just getting started. Don't miss the 20th radio anniversary celebration, a night of faith, fellowship, and unforgettable praise.
1: Yes, of course, and that's coming, of course, in just a matter of a couple of weeks. Yes, of course, it's the big, big 20th, radio ministry celebration for Brother Evan Ministries. Of course, we give God thanks, and again, for you, the listeners, we give God thanks for you as well. Amen, because if you were not there to support us, to listen to us, amen, bless the name of the Lord, there would not be a ministry. So we thank you this morning. And yes, we do apologize, of course, to you, the listeners. Based upon what I'm seeing, it seems as if we are having some internet problems this morning. Glory be to God. Yes, I don't know what is going on with our carrier this morning, but I can see where our internet service is being dropped at times. I pray and hope that we are still connected to each and every one of you, and of course to our connecting partners at this time as well. And yes, of course, to Brother Milton, I pray and hope that the event that you had last night, and pray and hope that it went well. Yes, of course, with DJ African in the building, I believe it went well. Amen. So to God be the glory. Amen. And yes, of course, I also want to remind you, of course, that's coming up shortly. Of course, we'll be having Cooler Runnings restaurant. Yes, they'll be hosting their annual customers appreciation day. And yes, this is coming up, of course, it's the 20th annual, and it's coming up on Saturday, June 13th. Yes, of course, that's the Saturday after our celebration in Eastwood Manor. Yes, of course, you know it is totally free. Yes, of course, all you need to go is to go join Soji and, of course, his beautiful wife and the entire staff up there at Cooler Runnings Restaurant and have some good food and have some fun because, yes, of course, celebrating. Who will be a part of it this year, in a matter of fact, will be Brother Marlon Anderson, a.k.a. Brother Paul, will be in the house, of course. My. Yes, of course, Minister Lewain will be in the house. Jenna Wan will be in the house. Minister Tyson will be in the house. And there will be three live bands as well, drummer squad, with Pete and his team. We'll be having Jenna Roots Band. Yes, of course, and we'll be having Island Band. There will be a bounce house there for the children, of course. So come on out, and yes, there will be face painting in the house as well. So again, this will be taking place on Saturday, June 13th, and you do not want to miss that one at all. And yes, of course, coming up on July 7th, that's Labor Day, but Independence Day, and yes, there will be a big function taking place in the park up there in Mount Vernon. What park am I talking about? I'm speaking about Brush Park, which is located at 555 South 3rd Avenue in Mount Vernon. It's all about the third New York All-White Caribbean Jerk Fest. Yes, of course, food, and not just food, but, of course, a lot of events will be taking place. There will be activities for our children, of course, and you will be ministered by some awesome gospel ministers as well, such as Golda McFarlane, yes, Brother Jabez, Brother Marlon Anderson, Sydney. Yes, of course, we'll be having Juni Music in the house. We'll be having Pastor. Yes, of course, the reggae pastor in the house. And coming out of Jamaica, there will be Coolers TV in the house as well. This is all going down again on July 4th. Yes, of course, as we celebrated the 250th independence anniversary for the United States. So, yes, of course, donations for this one will be $50. And again, I want to remind you that no more half-price ticket. That special date, it ran out. That date is over. So there's no more half-price tickets available at this time. So, yes, of course, again, donation will be $50 for this one. So if you did not get your half-price tickets, you are late. And for those of you who are not in the Bronx area, yes, of course, remember you can get your ticket at www.newyorkjerkfest.com. Yes, of course, that's www.newyorkjerkfest.com. And yes, of course, you can also call this number for more information, 917-769-8851. Again, that's 917-769-8851 for more information concerning Jerkfest for this year. And yes, of course, you can also give me a call. You can give Pastor Martin a call as well. And yes, you can get some more information. We can furnish you even with somebody else who can give you more information as well. So that's all happening, of course, July 4th. My God, I'm going to give you maybe just two more for now. There's so many events that's taking place in the very, very near future. Amen. Yes, of course. And here we go again. Brother CJ from the Gospel Hour family, CJ Gospel Hour family, he will be celebrating his birthday. And yes, of course, this will be taking place at East Wood Manor. And yes, of course, this will be happening. Yes, I'm trying to find the flyer here. On July 26th, I do believe. All right, so I cannot locate the flyer, so this is what I'm going to do since I can't locate the flyer at this time, unfortunately.
4: And it's here again, once more, Brother CJ celebrates his birthday, July the 26th, 2026, at 7 p.m. sharp. We're at Eastwood Manor.

0: yep on them. Brother CJ celebrating. Make sure to come on tonight. It's a good night.
1: It's a good night. Yes, of course. That's Brother CJ celebrating his birthday. And as he says, it's a good night. Yes, of course. Love you, Nick. Good morning to you. Bless you. Bless you. Sister Faga, congratulations. Congratulations, of course, on your loved ones who are graduating in class of 2026. And yes, of course, let me touch this one real quick, of course. Sweet Hour of Prayer in association with TOG Radio, 105.3 FM. That's Dr. Morgan and Sister Morgan. The Morgans, yes, of course, they will be hosting their annual fundraiser for their scholarship dinner banquet. And this is to be held again on June 21st. And this will be taking place at Eastwood Manor, 3371 East Chester Road, Bronx, New York. I'm telling you, Eastwood Manor is happening right there in the Bronx. And yes, of course, featuring, of course, Princess Lexi, Prophetess Siri Maraj, and of course, we'll be having Pastor Vinette Ham, Dear Mom. Yes, of course, for those of you who forget that name, she's the one who sung the song, Dear Mom. Yes, of course, we'll be having Brother George in the house. Yes, we'll be having Brother Andre Revelation Bishop Goburn. Also will be in the house. Adults, $120. Children, under 12, $60. And yes, of course, let me remind you as well that for BDM 20th anniversary celebration, yes, of course, I want to say a big thank you, of course, for those who are sponsoring this event. And yes, of course, I must tell you that, of course, Chefito Restaurant in the Bronx, 4759 White Plains Road, they will be sponsoring this program. Yes, of course, I'm telling you, of course, yes, of course, Cummings Funeral Home down there in Brownstown, Jamaica. Yes, of course, they are one of our sponsors as well. Amen. And we want to say thanks, of course, to Mr. Cummings. Yes, of course, we'll be having Cooler Runnings Restaurant, 1802 Nereid Avenue. Yes, of course, they are on board as well. Amen. So, yes, of course, those are our sponsors. Yes, Dunn's River Restaurant. My. Dunn's River Restaurant up there on Main Street in Hartford, Connecticut. Yes, they are one of our sponsors as well. Good morning to you, Sir Mark. Good morning to you and your family, sir. Blessings to you, of course. But you can also get your tickets at Bronx Speaker, which is located at 3382 Boston Road in the Bronx. All right. So let us just move on for a little bit for now. My Lord, yes, of course, I'm going to drop something this morning that you really don't hear on a Sunday morning. But this morning, yes, of course, we're going to change it up for a little bit. It's now 10:20. And yes, let me say good morning again to Miss Latoya Green, of course, Mr. Aaron Miller, Mr. Aaron Wilson. Good morning to you, sir, and to Brother Aaron Miller. Yes, I guess I need to say good morning to you, sir, down there in Jamaica as well. Good morning to you and your family. It's been a while, and I pray and hope that all is well. I don't think that your name came out of my mouth by mistake. So this morning, I pray that if there's anything that is going on this morning, amen, that is not of the Lord this morning, I pray that the Lord will take care of it this morning and put everything in order. Amen. Glory be to God. Hallelujah. Bless the name of the Lord. And again, to the Wilsons, I want to say congratulations, of course, to your daughter. Yes, of course, for class 2026. My Lord, to each and every one this morning who are class of 2026, whether here in the U.S., Jamaica, wherever you are this morning, I just want to congratulate you. And yes, of course, I must say good morning to Franco again. I want to say good morning, and I must say congratulations to your daughter, sir. Yes, on her behalf, amen, to God be the glory this morning. Great achievements, of course. Congratulations, and I must say it was so good to see you, brethren. Blessings to you always. Amen. Bless the name of the Lord. So, with that being said, With that being said, can I touch this song this morning as we mix up this Sunday morning a little bit? Brother Vincent, down there in Jamaica, good morning to you. Brother Juba, good morning to you, sir. Oh, good Lord of mercy. Brother Juba, let me say this to you, sir. I just love to hear when you comment. I believe you made a comment with Brother Lindsay, Pastor Lindsay, one day, of course, this past week, and that was such a true word. I believe Brother Lindsay was talking about, wickedness in Jamaica. My Lord, and I believe Brother Juba was saying, back in the days when people used to deal with Obia workers and everything like that, that it is far worse than that. Now, if I don't quote you correctly, something of that nature. My God, that was just a tip on the iceberg. It is so dangerous now. My Lord, wickedness has increased. And again, that tells us that the Bible is so truthful. Yes, the Bible is the truth, because the Bible tells us or warns us that that wickedness will increase. My God. So bless up yourself, sir. Good morning.

0: Glory be to God. Good morning, Carla. You're live.
1: Yes, good morning to you, my wonderful brother Devin. I apologize for interrupting, but I'm under the weather today and doing some coughing, so I want to call you without not coughing too much. I just want to thank you a blessed good morning to you, to my pretty sister Carol. Of course, special good morning blessing to you, Mother. God's continued blessings on you always and all the family, and to my sweet sister, Roll, my sweetie pie. And, of course, to my cutie pie. She really grew up in a nice, to be a fine young lady, my wonderful brother, Devin.
0: Glory be
1: to God. My cutie pie, yes. I saw her a few times that she was playing the drums, and she's so professional. She didn't even drown out, you know, the other artists. She was really special. I just love her so much.
0: Wow, thank you.
1: She touched me so much, yes.
0: Thank you so
1: much. I love you, my pretty sister Carol, and all the family.
0: Yes.
1: And I send love and blessings to each and every family member, my wonderful brother Devin, and to all the connected partners, everyone that called in, everyone types in, all the names you mentioned. I send love and blessings to each and everyone and to all the ministries. And I want to say, everyone have a blessed day, blessed evening, blessed night in the Lord, and may everyone be safe and well. My wonderful brother Devin, you and my pretty sister Carol, keep doing what you're doing because you do excellent jobs. Make all of us feel so much better. And I thank you and my pretty sister Carol for being there for me over the years.
0: Amen. Thank you so much. Thank you so much, Sister Elaine. And, you know, can you just continue as you pray to just pray for our children while we pray for you, your children, as well,
1: Amen.
0: Your family. Amen. And
1: Amen
0: I pray
1: to that.
0: This morning that the Almighty God will just touch whatever is causing that cough. Upon you this morning, I pray that God will just touch your lungs this morning.
1: Thank
0: touch
1: you
0: your
1: so
0: entire
1: much.
0: Body this
1: Thank
0: morning.
1: Thank you so much, my wonderful brother,
0: Amen.
1: Devin, but I'm still blessed.
0: Amen. Amen. And that's what that's one of the things I love about you as well. Your trust is always in the Almighty God. You have never
1: Amen.
0: Questioned him. Yes, you
1: oh,
0: don't
1: no.
0: guess what he can and what he cannot do. You
1: Amen.
0: Always trust in him and speak about his goodness. Amen.
1: Oh, yes,
0: so
1: he brought me from a mighty, mighty, mighty long way.
0: Amen. Amen. Amen. Glory be
1: he
0: to God.
1: He brought me off a life support, my wonderful brother Devin. He'll get me through a cold.
0: There you go. Amen.
1: Yes, I'm not worrying about it. Just a little uncomfortable, you know, but it's nothing to worry about. I'm still blessed. I'm
0: yes.
1: not going to complain.
0: Amen. Amen.
1: Amen.
0: Amen.
1: Thank you so much, my wonderful brother, Devin. Please give my love to my pretty sister, Carol, and all the family.
0: Amen. Will do. Will do, Sister Elaine, and it's so good to hear from you.
1: Thank you. Thank you so much. And I got to say, send love to my sister, Salty. I can't forget her. Her and her family. It's blessing and love to her. And Sister Mavis, the Concourse crew, just everyone. I just send love and blessings to everyone. All of you mean a lot to me, my wonderful brother, Devin.
0: Glory be to God. Amen. Amen. We love you too.
1: I apologize. I know sometimes I get too emotional.
0: That's okay. That's okay, my dear sister. That's quite all right.
1: Thank you so much, my wonderful brother, Amen. Devin. I just love you all from my heart. So everyone be safe and have a blessed day.
0: You too. Love you.
1: Thank you so much.
0: Love you, woman of God. Love you indeed.
1: Thank you so much,
0: Amen.
1: My wonderful brother, Devin.
0: Yes.
1: God bless.
0: And
1: bye-bye.
0: And don't forget who is your keeper. Amen?
1: Amen.
0: Amen.
1: Never.
0: Glory to
1: God. God bless, my wonderful brother, Devin. Keep
0: God
1: doing what
0: you.
1: You're doing. Excellent, excellent, excellent. God bless. Bye-bye.
0: Thank you. God bless you. Amen. My God. Hallelujah. Voice of Sister Elaine this morning. God.
2: His praise.
0: My God. Can somebody just join me this morning and bless the name of the Lord with me?

Lord. And as I say good morning to the Willows team this morning, I'm speaking about no other than Mr. Aaron Wilson, Miss Latoya Wilson, and they are from the Willows Consulting Services and Solutions. And they are also one of our sponsors for our 20th year anniversary celebration that will be taking place in the Bronx. Amen. So again, I just want to say thank you, thank you. And yes, of course, if you are in need of a house, you want to buy a home, you want to get some information about how to do so, yes, of course, you want to go in and you want to apply for your LLC and everything of this nature, yes, of course, WCS, Willows Consulting Services and Solutions, they are there to help you, to guide you through. Amen. Bless the name of the

By my, glory be to God. Again, I want to say good morning to Minister Sophia. Bless you this morning as we turned in up to the right a little bit this morning. Again, I want to say good morning to Miss Lilita, Sir James. Good morning. Sophie, good morning, International Clown. Good morning, sir.

It's now 8 minutes to the hour of 11 o'clock. As I said early this morning that I was thinking of going a little bit beyond 11 o'clock today. But my, based upon what the internet is going on with at this time, my God, I may not able to do so. My God, nevertheless.

Good morning. Caribbean Praise Radio, good morning. Jams Rock Radio, good morning. 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

want to say good morning to you, Miss Lilith. Good morning to you. Sir James, good morning, sir. Brooklyn, New York, let me say good morning.

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I think I'm going to give you two more pieces, of course. Then we just change. Then we just change the general for a little bit. Yes, it's 11:18 at this time. My God. Sending this one out to Brother Vincent.

That request that you asked of me, my dear sister, yes, I said I'm going to play two more from this genre, but that one you asked for, I'm going to make it three. So I'm going to play two more after this one. Then we just change the pace a little bit, huh? My God, yes,

Hallelujah. Brother Washington, good morning to you, sir. Blessings, blessings to you. Of course, glory be to God. I want to say good morning to the Mendes family in Lime Tree District, down there in Trelawney, and again to the Rowe family. Yes, of course, Shirley Rowe, Herman, and the entire family, I greet you this morning on this one. Yes, this is a request.

and Dr. Naris Weir. These three used to do a lot of things to the glory of God. And yes, of course, when we look back at their history, they are coming from the reggae scene back in

Yes, of course, as you rock in that church, I'm inviting you as well to rock into Eastwood Manor. Remember, on Sunday, June 7th, the doors open 6:30. 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
0: Holy Ghost filled.

Bless the name of the Lord. You know, sometimes when we walk in the presence of God, we just don't know what to expect. And, you know, I don't know why I don't learn. Yes, I don't know why I don't learn. You know, I understand that everybody is different. God used people in his own way. And yes, you heard me mention this so many times. You know, this morning, I get up this morning and I'm like, all right, let me look at a particular text this morning. And here I came out well prepared. Well, I'm going to speak about this morning. What is that I wanted to speak about? Yes, I went in and I put my text and several other texts to match what I want to, for clarification, to speak to you about today. And after Pastor Vail and after spiritual connection, after Sunday morning blessings, I'm like, okay, let me play a couple tracks. And after those tracks, I go right into the word of the second word of the morning. And I'm here. Until now, I haven't touched it. You know, I just go with what the Holy Spirit is saying. I don't know who these songs that I played for, these up-tempered songs. I don't know who benefited, the reason why I was pushed to play these songs this morning. Because, don't get me wrong, I know that the word is so powerful. But sometimes, even in the church, when the Holy Spirit is moving, sometimes not even the word that were prepared cannot go forth because God requires something else. And sometimes when God requires something else, it may not be for everybody in the congregation, but maybe one individual may be at a place where everything is now focusing maybe on that just one individual. So this morning, it has been a while since I come out on a Sunday morning and play like this on a Sunday, which I must be honest with you as well. Even what I just played just now is pretty much calm to who I used to be when I started radio. Because I'm being honest. When I started radio, the gospel music, it could not be too hard. The rhythm could not be too hard for me to play it on a Sunday morning. And as time goes on, God just smoothed me out, especially on a Sunday morning. But this morning, God says to me, well, you know what, something, my son? The plan that you have is not my plan. And I came out here this morning to speak to you, my Lord, to speak to you on Exodus 32. And until now, I haven't touched it. Exodus 32. Now, I'm just going to share one quick point with you this morning, before I go today. It basically speak about when Moses went up to speak with God and he left the children of Israel. Aaron was the next person in line with him. And the people went to Aaron. They complained to Aaron that Moses went up to see God and he has not returned.
And since Moses has not returned, they don't know what happened to Moses. Aaron should build them a golden calf. A golden calf. Now, under the pressure of the people, Aaron went and built this golden image. Now, here is the heart of the story. This is the same Aaron that God sent with Moses to go down into Egypt to go and speak to Pharaoh. Now, remember that Moses, when God called upon Moses, Moses was searching for every excuse not to go. So therefore, God says unto Moses, I will send Aaron as your mouthpiece. But when Aaron and Moses get down into Egypt in Pharaoh's face, remember that it was Aaron who actually put his rod down and it became a serpent. This same Aaron. Now, this incident that took place when Aaron went ahead and collect all those gold pieces and build that golden image to represent now their God. This was the same God who Aaron did not hear a story. Somebody did not come to Aaron and say, I heard that God did this, or God did this. Aaron was a part of the miracle. Aaron has witnessed the power of God in so many ways. But yet, Aaron was able to manipulate it by the people. I don't think for a moment that Aaron has forgotten the power of God. Aaron knows that God is real. Aaron has experienced the power of God. Aaron was there to hold up the hand of Moses when Israel was fighting against the Amalekites. Aaron realized this, that when Moses' hand was going down, that the children of Israel were losing the battle. So he was the one who would go and help Moses. So what am I trying to say? Because I'm not preaching the message now. I'm just letting you know something that I want to bring to you this morning. So here is the same individual who God has used. This is the same individual who look at the children of Israel, the people that he was leading with Moses, and said, worship this image. Don't worship that other God. Don't worship the true God. So my brothers and sisters, let me tell you something this morning. We have to be very careful. And yes, of course, people who are in leadership will make mistakes. People who are in leadership, at times they will lead you in the wrong direction. The wrong direction. And this is what happened to Aaron. Amen. So my brothers and sisters, so often I make the statement that when you are praying for your pastor, pray for those who are in leadership, that they will stay right with God, that they will be real with God, that they will never step out of the will of God. My God, you look at it. You look at it, my brothers and sisters. This brother experienced first-hand experience of the power of God.
But yet, one of the things that God warned us about, graven images, thou shalt not worship no other God except me. He was the one who headed that task. As a leader, he bowed under pressure. Oh, Jesus, let me stop. He bowed under pressure. As a leader, you must be stern. You must be strong. You must make decision at times that the majority will not go with. That's point number one. Point number two, if God calls you to lead his people, God will let you know. God will give you some orders. God will tell you to do some things. Whereas in others, in the natural man, if they are not being led by the Holy Spirit, they will tend to question you. What are you doing? What you are doing doesn't make sense. It looks foolish. And that is why God put you in a leadership position. Because you are hearing from him. And if God says, take route A, don't take route B. Because if you take route B, you're going to fail. Even though route A may look much longer, much harder than route B. So stick with God. Follow the advice of the Almighty God. Follow him. Another thing I want to share with you. Just remember that it was the same Aaron and Miriam when God spoke to Moses. They questioned Moses. Why is it that God have to always choose to use you to speak to his people? And Miriam was shocked with leprosy. Mighty God. Yes. My God. So, in short this morning before I go, in short, make sure you are connected to God. Remember, anytime you see a leader positioning you, I want to lead you away from God. Yes, I put it in that short term. Doing things to separate you from God. Remember that it is wrong. That is not of God. There are some things that is so plain. For example, for somebody to say, worship this, you don't have to question if God tells your leader to make that move. Because God, that is one thing that God will never do. God will never tell you to go and praise another God or worship another God. That is something that angry the Almighty God. He's a jealous God. Nobody else get his glory. Nobody else get his praise. And I will leave it there this morning. Amen. So again, I just want to say thank you so much. Thank you so much, friends and family. Thank you so much for joining us another Sunday morning. I think we just covered just about 50 minutes over time today. So we give God all the praise. We give him all the glory. Amen. We want to say a big thank you again to Pastor Vale, to all the private messages that came in, all the private calls that came in. I want to say thank you to our connecting partners again. Thank you. And yes, we see you have a prayer request here. Asking for prayer for my family.

going to join you in prayer. I'll pray for you at this time. Heavenly Father, in the name of Jesus Christ, again, O God, we come before you. We are looking to you right now, dear God Almighty, upon this, your little daughter, Azariah. Right now, dear God Almighty, who is in the hospital, only 10 months old, dear God Almighty. Father God, she cannot make any decisions of herself right now, dear God Almighty. There are others who are watching over her right now, dear God, and she has a situation right now, dear God Almighty, and she's scheduled to have surgery tomorrow, God, to fix this situation, mighty God. So, Father God, we call upon you this morning. Father God, whichever way you choose, oh God Almighty, for this baby, this child, oh God Almighty, to get her healing, my God, whether you want to do it on your own or whether you want to do it through the hands of the medical people this morning, dear God Almighty, Father, do your thing even now, God. Father, we put her in your hands right now, dear God Almighty. Father God, even now for this medical team, dear God Almighty, we pray, mighty God, even though they might have decided on the team already, dear God Almighty, if there's any changes, mighty God, do it, Father God. Father God, we pray for this child. We pray, oh God Almighty, that this child's lives, oh God Almighty, this child's life, God, will be to praise you, to honor you, oh God Almighty, to be your mouthpiece. Dear God Almighty, Father, we don't know if this child going to be another pastor, another bishop, another deacon, oh God Almighty, and a teacher, oh God Almighty, but Father God, we put this child's entire life in your hands this morning, dear God. If her parents haven't done so, Father, I surrender her. I put her in your hands, God. We claim her for your glory, dear God Almighty. Father God, even now, we pray that you will saturate the surgery room right now, dear God Almighty, with your presence, with your glory, dear God Almighty. Cover this child, parents, even now, dear God Almighty. Father God, if they are not saved, I pray in the name of Jesus Christ that you will use this child, oh God Almighty, to bring them, oh God Almighty, into your hands. Father God, I thank you for today again. God, I thank you for every listener today, God Almighty. Father, I pray, oh God, that whatever plans they have for this week, whatever appointments they have this week, oh God Almighty, I pray, mighty God, that they will not show up by themselves, but God Almighty, you will be there with them, dear God Almighty. Whatever the appointments are, God Almighty, we put them in your hands right now. Father, I thank you. I thank you for my family. Father God, I thank you for my friends. Father God, even now, dear God Almighty, those who have hearts against me, dear God Almighty, I pray that you will save them. I pray that you will set them free in the name of Jesus Christ of Nazareth. Father, I thank you. I honor you. I honor you. Saints of God, I want to thank you. I bless you. I pray that the hands of God will continue to be upon you, upon your family, and that this week will be a prosperous week for you and your families. In Jesus' mighty name, amen.

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Good afternoon. All my listeners, well wishers, all the connecting partners. Good afternoon, good afternoon, good afternoon. To you and you and you. Welcome to the program, To God With Love. The Lord has sustained us another week. And we're just here to give him honor and glory and praise. Just because we love him more than anything.

Yes, I love you, Jesus. I worship and adore you. I just want to tell you I love you more than anything.

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ATL Praise House. More than anything. Oh. FRH Radio. Oh. And All About You All About Jesus Network. Yeah. Good afternoon, everyone listening in from our partner stations. Welcome, welcome. God bless you.

0: of his people.
1: Let's just give him some praise this afternoon because he deserves it. For bringing you through another week and the starting of another one. He is eternally great. He is awesome, and he is a good God. And we are eternally grateful for his grace and his mercy one more day.
0: Jesus, I love you. Why don't you sing with me? Say, I love you. Yes, I love you. Because you first loved me. Because you first loved me. If you know what, sing with me.

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1: Oh, I love you.
0: Tell a friend to tell a friend.
1: Love you.
0: To God with Love is on air.

Yes, yes, we love him because he first loved us. We're going to go into a word of prayer right now. Let's kick things off. And invite the presence of the Lord to dwell with us.

we lift up to you the needs of our sisters, our mothers, even our brothers. We come to you because we know that you are able to see them through. Every test, every trial, every dilemma, every crisis. For every night they've cried, laid in agony, wondering what to do, where to go, who can I talk to? We come to you asking you for mercy in the hospital room, and mercy in the courtroom, and mercy in the boardroom, and mercy in the bedroom, and mercy in every room, in every corner, in every apartment, every condo, every village, every mansion. My God, let your grace abound. Some mama's on her knees, her son is in jail. Some wife is in turmoil. Her marriage is going through hell. God, in the name of Jesus, let your rich grace bombard them, overshadow them, and lift them up. Cause them to know that you are there in the furnace of their affliction. You are there in the midst of their agony. You are there when lights are low and crowds are thin and the challenge seems so formidable and almost impossible. My God, let them know that you are their strength to climb mountains that will not move, that you are the boat that enables them to ford streams when rivers won't dissipate. You are the grace that stands up and empowers them to stand forces of hell that come against them. We bind every sickness, every disease, every burden, and every trauma that would rise against him. And we command liberty to break forth. Let it rush down like gushing streams, prevailing in their lives and giving them the grace and the fortitude to stand. Having done all to stand, let them stand there with their loins girt about with truth, the helmet of salvation and the breastplate of righteousness. I thank you for angels flapping their wings and grace bombarding them. Send strength, send light, send help, send love, send beauty for ashes and the garment of praise for the spirit of heaviness, and lift up heads everywhere this prayer is heard. I thank you, your miracle worker, your bridge builder, your heavy load sharer, your heart fixer, your mind regulator. I trust you now to move supernaturally in the lives of your people. Somebody deserves a miracle today. Somebody's expecting a breakthrough. I thank you now. I call it done. The impossible, the things in their lives that seems like they will never change, I call it done today. In Jesus' name, we receive it all. Amen.

We're just going to go into the word for today. And the word for today is taken from Romans 8, 38 to 39. And it reads, "For I am persuaded that neither death nor life, nor angels, nor principalities, nor powers, nor things present, nor things to come, nor height, nor depth, nor any other creature shall be able to separate us from the love of God, which is in Christ Jesus, our Lord." The love of God is unlike any love we experience on earth. Human love can sometimes fail, change, or grow distant, but God's love remains constant and faithful. Even in moments when we feel weak, forgotten, or overwhelmed, God continues to love us deeply and completely. His love was demonstrated through Jesus Christ, who gave his life so we could have hope, peace, and eternal life. God's love is not based on our perfection, achievements, or failures. It is rooted in his grace and mercy. When life becomes difficult, remember this truth: nothing can separate you from the love of God. Not fear, disappointment, sickness, mistakes, or uncertainty. His love reaches into every broken place and brings comfort, strength, and restoration. Today, rest in the assurance that you are loved by a faithful God who will never leave you nor forsake you. Heavenly Father, we thank you for your unfailing love toward us. Help us to walk each day knowing that we are loved, chosen, and cared for by you. Teach me and teach us not to share that same love with others through kindness, patience, and forgiveness. In Jesus' name, amen. And I just want to leave the scripture with you, and it's taken from 1 John 3, verse 1. And it reads, "See what great love the Father has lavished on us, that we should be called the children of God." Thank the Lord for the reading of his word. We honor it by saying, "Thanks be unto Almighty God."

0: the love of God that reaches the deepest of the deepest and the highest of the highest. Won't you experience the love of God today?
1: Oh.

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As we continue to worship the King of Kings and the Lord. Just want to say good afternoon and welcome to Mary Thompson and Sister Carol Thousand. Good afternoon. Welcome. God bless you. You know, I really appreciate these ladies joining every Sunday just to worship with me as we worship the King of Kings and Lord of Lords.

Will you say yes today? To the one that came and bore your sins. Will you say yes to the King of Kings and the Lord of Lords today? Will you say yes to Jesus?

song says, Lord, I love you with every breath that I take. Lord, I love you with every move that I make. I put no one else above you. I love you, Lord. That's the title of the song. And I tell you, it just speaks from the sentiments of my heart. You know, when you have been through a lot and God has always been there, you can sing this song with such meaning, knowing that God will never leave you nor forsake you, and you know that he is true to his word. Hallelujah. We just want to leave. We're coming down to the hour of 4 p.m. and I'm going to just leave the scripture of the day for you, and it's taken from, we did it earlier, Romans 8 verse 38 to 39, and it reads again, for I am persuaded that neither death nor life nor angels nor principalities nor powers nor things present nor things to come nor height nor depth nor any other creature shall be able to separate us from the love of God which is in Christ Jesus our Lord. Something to think about, something to meditate on, the love of God. As I continue with the last song here, which will take us out into 4 p.m., just want to bless your heart with this one as I make my exit. The song says, God can make something out of nothing. No matter how small you think you are, no matter how insignificant you think you are, the Lord can take you and he can use you and make you into something.

0: So until next week, same time, same place. Have yourselves a good and godly week. Remember to tune in at 5 p.m. this evening for Praise Without Limit with DJ Robert. Remember, God can make something beautiful, wonderful out of your life. Just give him a chance.
1: Oh, yeah.
0: I tell you'll never regret it. See you next week. Bye-bye.

up him cup and God are pouring it, and as he lift up his eyes, God keep blessing him. Yes, he struggles, he don't let them get the best of him, cause he realize who holds his destiny. Hey people, listen to Brother Lou on www.atlpraisehouse.com with Radical Praise from 7 p.m. to 12 midnight. You can't miss this. To miss this, to this, Brother Lou, run.

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1: 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Something special. 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
0: My friend, you're coming out.

0: You saw them want to have a good service in a concert.
1: That's right, it's already done. Ryan Mark featuring Kevin Dangswell. I want to say happy Sunday. Welcome to DJ Mark. Blessing to you and Candice and the family, bro.
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1: Whatever you're in fasting, whatever you're in praying about, whatever you're asking and seeking God's face, it's already done. But if you

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You're not turning back. No matter what the enemy throws you. Happy Sunday, welcome, Brother Kimura. 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

blessings and welcome. Really, how you doing, bro? Remember coming up at 6. Hopefully we're having Prodigal Son with us this evening. We're going to talk about his legacy album launch.

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Selena, happy Sunday and welcome, girl. How you doing? Asha, Wagwan. I prevail. Long time you no see Asha, man. Bless her for me. I prevail. Shuffle Franklin on your radio. Blood of Jesus. Remember to like, comment, and share. 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

0: So what the sick this evening? 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
0: By the blood of Jesus Christ, you will prevail. 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

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You can experience that love this evening through Christ Jesus. 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
0: Want to say happy belated girl now to John Mark Wigan, who celebrates his birthday on the 13th of May. Coming from Sister Patrice.

What you cooking this evening, girl? Or what you not spoiling this evening? Can't afford to spoil this Sunday dinner. Not at all. The amount of effort and the amount of time we put in Sunday dinners here in Jamaica, may I tell you? No other day not gets much attention like Sunday. We're not cooking no dinner.

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Daniel's gone. We'll be having Prodigal Son right here with us. Exclusive interview. Daniel's gone to Jesus. So stay tuned. You're going to rest. They can stay.

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He seems to have been some internet issues. So we can get him back. Happy Sunday, welcome, Marcia. How you doing, girl? Blessings. Seems to have been some internet issues. So we can get him back. Happy Sunday, welcome, Marcia. How you doing, girl? 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

0: Brody goes on. How you doing, my bro? 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
1: Good day, brother. How things?
0: I give thanks, man. I give thanks. Let me bring him. Let me put him with the people them see who we are talk to. Good evening, my bro. Long time, man. Long time. Years, but, you know, God has made
1: it. Listen to me.
0: God has made it possible.
1: Robert, blessings, know, man.
0: God has made it possible for us to be here today and the year, my brother. And it's a pleasure. You know, we go back, way back, years after years. And we give God all the glory.
1: Yeah, man, like Khan Roman.
0: So, prodigal son, what's going on, bro?
1: Brother, life. God is good. June 6th is going on.
0: June 6th is coming.
1: June 6th, back in the seat, back in the driver's seat. It is what it is, man. We're just going hard and done, no?
0: Amen, amen. I know you have this, your album launch coming up, which is Legacy. Tell us about Legacy. What Legacy is all about?
1: Legacy, you know, so my grandmother grew me better than this. Let me say, good day to our listeners. Bro, Legacy, self-explanatory. It is

0: album, I don't want to give away the surprise because then it won't be a surprise. But we are going to be having more than what you expect.
1: More than what you expect.
0: We are leaving exactly what we say, a legacy behind. We are leaving something for the youths, them. We are leaving something for them and something into them that them can have it for use for generations even after we are gone. I'm grateful that I am one of those people who God allow me to span generations, you know, give me a few decades around here, and I'm grateful for that. So legacy, this album is, I would say, one of my best work that I'm going to put out, and because it's a more mature, it's a more calm, it's a more, and when I say calm, don't think the song them are gonna be lame, you know. The song them nah lose no energy, they may be higher energy.
1: Cooler, man.
0: So it's just I don't even wanna tell you. You have to be there. You will understand what's up.
1: So why the name Legacy at this time for this album?
0: I believe with all my heart that after you have gone over two decades in music, you must have created a legacy. And my interpretation of legacy is leaving something behind you for a generation, for someone to continue with. So that's what this album is about. This music, I've created a legacy. God allow me to create a legacy that the youths can enjoy, and it can empower them and uplift them, you know. So that's basically what it is, man.
1: I must say, and I just want to ask you, is playing gospel music in the dances on the album?
0: Yes.
1: All right. So let me tell you something. You see, from me here that the song there, me know say Pretty Girl is back, fully back. Yo, Pretty, let me tell you something. You see, when me hear the song, I say, yes, a Danny Brown is this, no other person. Your brother, me say, the man thing is a signature thing, Pretty.
0: Bro, let me tell you, you are not the first one, but you know you're one of the foundation people them where and by the way, many of my apps, you know, for those of you who are listening and the younger talent them and whatever you want to meet DJ Robert, I mean, know you're going on, he will be at Legacy.
1: Definitely. So
0: when we get a chance, say then I'll see you figure what they will talk to you. And try load you up. But yeah, when we do play the gospel music in the dance and it released, you know, brother. When it not released, we put it out and up them. Everybody just, you know, start move to what? We knew it was a good record.
1: Yeah.
0: It was sent directly by God because the message inside was potent and we were looking forward to. We never want to follow. We never follow. We always trend, set the trend. We don't follow trend. We just wanted to make sure that the message was doctrinally sound. We want to make sure that we were saying what was needed to be said and not what people want to hear. Because if you listen to the song, it is loaded. It is loaded with the word. It is loaded with the things that's happening now, the social issues of the world. And we were pointing to them with no apologies.
1: No apologies.
0: So when we did that record, bro, I watched Europe light up. I watched Africa light up. I watched everywhere. And everybody's saying the same thing that you're saying, that yo, Prodigy is back. Main Street and Prodigal Son is back. And to God be the glory. Danny Brown, Danny's acting as if he's 25, bro.
1: I tell you. Danny BG. Jesus, Jesus, Jesus, Jesus, Jesus, Jesus, Jesus, Jesus, Jesus, Jesus, Jesus, Jesus, Jesus, Jesus, Jesus, Jesus, Jesus, Jesus, Jesus, Jesus, Jesus, Jesus, Jesus, Jesus, Jesus, Jesus, Jesus, Jesus, Jesus, Jesus, Jesus, Jesus, Jesus, Jesus, Jesus, Jesus, Jesus, Jesus, Jesus, Jesus, Jesus, Jesus, Jesus, Jesus, Jesus, Jesus, Jesus, Jesus, Jesus, Jesus, Jesus, Jesus, Jesus, Jesus, Jesus, Jesus, Jesus, Jesus, Jesus, Jesus, Jesus, Jesus, Jesus, Jesus, Jesus, Jesus, Jesus, Jesus, Jesus, Jesus, Jesus, Jesus, Jesus, Jesus, Jesus, Jesus, Jesus

0: them couldn't find me. Them even try ChatGPT. Them feel when them ask Siri. Alexia tell them, say them can't find Paddy.
1: Got a work pan.
2: Say Jesus.
1: That's how I'm clean and a dirt pan.
3: Fresh. You saw them want some good service in a concert.
2: Hear me as a brody. Hear me as a brody. You see, this is why I'm under construction. When you tell the people them, what were you going through when you write this song, Under Construction? Because we know how much years, you know, come back a yard, we see up on a flyer, we know, see how they show them. So people are wondering, what go on with brody? Tell them about the construction or the under.
4: Listen, let me use a real life scenario. You see houses? Most time if a man go buy a car, him check the emblem, them wants the thing, them the trims, them wants the paint, them wants that. But them not check the chassis and the frame. Because if you have an accident and the chassis bend, the frame bend the car right off. You know?
2: Yeah.
4: You can always paint it back, you can always do cup. You can do all of that. You can buy back interior. You can do all of that. You have a house. Most time people are, hey, I like the finish. I want this chandelier. I want that. I want. But who take the time to see how deep the foundation was dug? How them wrap the steel them right? Them are going to rot now underneath there. The rough work is where people ignore. Because we like to see the finished product. And that's okay. Because that's your thing. But I wanted to make sure that this time around, it was right. And not just right for me, but it would be right for the people that I'm coming to. I want to make sure I do good by God. Because if I do good by God, then I'll be doing good by his people. And that's basically it. The song is self-explanatory, so them I look and them couldn't find me. There are times when even Jesus rests. There are times when Jesus leaves his disciples and just go. Who am I? As hard as you work, rest is equally important. And I'm speaking to the choir because even right now, may I tell you, I try sleep when may I come back at this line, at this event. Sure, you know. So rest is important. I took the time because I wanted to be a better me. I wanted to make sure that when I stand before the people, I'm doing right by God.
2: Amen.
4: And I wanted to make sure that I could deliver.
2: Amen, amen.
0: Look with tears, Capital B, CEO. So them a look and them couldn't find.
2: And that's a construction but prodigal son.
0: GPT.
2: Riding RVR 24/7.
0: When them ask Siri, Alexia tell them, say them

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1: 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Them even try chat GPT. 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Alexia tell them come.
2: Waga waga, yeah, so the blessing that's a come. 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
0: Who is that man? Waga waga blessing.

So, Praddy, tell us about Legacy, where it will be, what time, who's going to be there. No, Praddy, no, Praddy, y'all break up bad now, y'all break up bad. 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

0: Yes, brother, you back.
1: In the name of Jesus, fix.
0: Everything possible from not hearing you now, not hearing you now. No, me not here now. Me see you, Newton, and Newton. Me still not here.

0: practically showing no connection. Hello, hello, good evening.
1: Hi, good evening.
0: Good evening, how are you?
1: I'm good.
0: Good to have you on the show this evening.
1: I'm passing through.
0: You're passing through? Mm-hmm. You're going to stay right through, man. You're not pass right through.
1: Hello.
0: Just make sure that you proud that you time. Practical since you're having some internet issues there at home.

0: 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He maketh me to lie down in green pastures. 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
1: Kiss of Life, Portugal Zone.

0: shall not want. He maketh me to lie down in green pastures.
1: Body is rebooting to come back.
2: Thank you very much.
1: Okay, cool.
0: Yea, no, I walk through the valley of the shadow of death.
2: This is latest single, Kiss of Life.

0: something good.
1: Yes, Brady, are you hearing me now? Go ahead again.
0: Yes, sir.
1: All right, good, good. Boy, I mean, you know, we're going this a while ago, brother. But yeah, bro.
0: I'm bag of something.
1: Bag of something. Cocos bag of things. All right, so tell us about the legacy now. Who's going to be there? When it's going to be? What time?
0: All right, so legacy is Saturday, June 6th. And the only thing I keep at all. And at the time, the gates open at 4 p.m. The party starts because it's my birthday and I'm an album launch at the same time.
1: Mm-hmm.
0: So 4 o'clock, the gate open. 5 o'clock, the party start with it. DJ Chinna, my brother. DJ Rebirth. My brother, DJ Nine. I'm bridging out of Palmas. DJ got stuff. So they'll blaze it up until 6:30. 6:30, we're on the inside. And it kick off. We have some young talents coming out. We have talented youth like Perry in Christ. We have cool. We have Mark and McFarlane. As the youngsters, them, the new vibrant. The chirpy one from Love FM. She will be the MC star. And then we have outer United States, we have Josie, powerful, that will be there. We have Shepherd, Mr. Watadier, your brethren that will be.
1: Yeah,
0: then we're bringing in positive outer Trinidad, one of the best. We're bringing in Monty G, outer Bahamas.
1: Yeah, man, Monty G Foundation.
0: And also have my brother, who me and Jesus on stage, we have out.
1: That's Jason Mighty is talking about right there. Still having some breaking up, listeners. Sorry, apologize again. But we know that Prodigal and Jason Mighty. So let me ask you a question, Prody. Where the listeners can go and get them ticket? Because we know such ticket almost done, you know.
0: The summer of my life.
1: Prody, you were breaking up again, but I heard what you said, and I'm going to repeat what you said. They say they can get the tickets at spuropen.com, at Music Mart, or any Fontana Pharmacy. Correct?
0: Right.
1: All right, great. And children under 12 is free. Welcome. Jody, are you there? Jody, can you talk? Jody. Bless up everybody. We come to you and support Prodigal Son in the night chat. We soon, and we soon upon the live also. We just have blessing up at the same time, all right? And the song in the background playing from Prodigal Son is Kiss of Life, one of his latest singles. And what's the rhythm called again? Kiss from Judas.
0: Kiss of Judas.
1: And this rhythm is doing very well. And listeners, Prodigal Son is the only gospel minister on this rhythm. Only gospel. So he is representing the kingdom of God with this song we're hearing right now.
0: The Lord is my shepherd, I shall not want. He may get me to lie down in.
1: Number one in the Billboard charts, iTunes.
0: You're my son. For his name's sake. Yeah, no. I walk through the valley of the shadow of death.
1: Yeah, man, prodigal connection is very, very poor. Happy Sunday, so welcome, Marsha.
0: Rise this morning, I'm going to give life a kiss. Thank you, God, you put me on the wake up, please.
1: Michael, I see your blessings.
0: Tree of the spirit of belief. What have you wake up and clear crosses from a life? Me give thanks to my life.
1: Carol, I see you. Good evening, girl.
0: Like life. Me say me love my life. Who wake up fresh like
1: the June 6th, Swallowfield Gospel Chapel.
0: Rich and sweet like the morning dew. Listen good. Greatness God.
1: At 4 o'clock. 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
0: So never lose hope.
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1: 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Please. Problem, Prodigal, birthday and album launch.
0: Dance to my life. Nothing no sweet like life.
1: Yes. Life in a Jesus Christ. I'm

0: me love the signal when me I get from the CEO right there, so.
1: Yeah. Oh, what's playing up?
0: Yeah, man. Open the camera already. Don't move from the scene.
2: I'm on a mission to do God's will.
1: You know, I want to do where me there, brother.
0: Me say, don't move from this. So. And this is signal out that door. Let me put you up right now. You that no brother. Miss talk again. Oh, here you know. You see your life, sweet.
1: What day I rode.

0: care about that. Anyways,
1: this is the Praddy girl's son.
0: From way back when, you know.
1: Change me into Praddy, he bad as summer day. I wish catch a fire, people and them. When me a go do, go to Praddy.

Me say, when you drop this June 6th. When you drop this June 6th. 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

0: Let me tell you something.
1: There's two gospel artists in Jamaica that I can listen to every day nonstop. One of them is Prodigal Son and German Edwards. That's me. Me, I tell you the truth. Prodigal Son and German Edwards, me listen every single day. Because when you listen to Prodigal Son or German Edwards, you're getting what you're listening for. You're getting different. You're getting different type of messages. If you want the worship messages, Mr. Legacy, June 6th.

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So just go over YouTube and type in RVR247. Cause I pray to God, son, in my exercise from now for next week, you know, for next month, you know. Yo, if you drink water, brother, you see us.

0: thing when
1: a long time, you know, see. Prodigal son, you and Jesse might ever do Jesus bigger at life?
2: Jesus bigger than what people say.
1: One time. That was in Jamaica. In Friday, that was in Jamaica. Brother, I'm telling you, move away there. Where you touch your phone for?
3: I to try with bad mind.
1: Don't touch your phone, man. Just load the phone, man.
3: All right, boss. All right.
2: Magnificent God.
3: Phone, I try with bad mind.
1: So we're looking forward to see you. A matter of fact, for those of you who don't know, Prodigal Son and Jason Might is our brothers. All right? Just a little make you guys know that. You are the older one, right, Brody?
3: Yes, sir.
1: All right.
3: Lick a youth.
1: Yeah, remember.
3: We have manners.
1: Remember one time, you know, when you were doing an interview and you were talking about your brother, and you say, like I said, this man can't sing. He said, go around and sing something. And Jason Might start singing.
3: Yes, sir. That story there.
1: Yeah. He man now move up and down again, man. No, sir.
3: Go up on the internet. Like, man, just keep straight off of the internet.
1: Mm-mm. No, sir. But we are looking forward to Legacy.
3: All right.
1: June.
3: So that story there now.
1: Yeah. Go ahead. That story there.
3: Jason, I don't know why I go on, my brother. It start get bad mind again. But to the blood of Jesus, fix up.

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When you just come outside, go back right there, sir. 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Me that see the house from behind, you never under a tree.

0: You see, June 6th, one thing me I tell you, say. Them your people that can't die the album launch.
1: Action and win a love chat. Yeah. I'm in a
0: come. You me say?
1: Time,
0: no, Stu Christian at the album launch.
1: Reaching on the boots and the booster.
0: June 6th, Legacy. 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

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When it's finished, that's it. Come out early. Let's fellowship in Jesus' name. Prodigal Birthday and his album launch, Legacy.

0: judging me? Could it be that they're grudging me? But the truth is, it ain't budging me.
1: Chuck, who's that guy in the radical attire? No jacket, no tie.
2: Who's that guy?
1: And why is he sitting in the front of the church? Everybody.